0: Nong Road has been gutted by fire. Police say offenders rammed a vehicle into the shop and set it alight just after four this morning. They fled before emergency crews arrived. Firefighters were faced with the additional hazard of live power lines that had caught fire and come down across the road and a ruptured gas line on fire. The blaze is now under control, but firefighters and police remain at the scene. Madeline Burke, Melbourne.
1: The Melbourne AFL Club has reached a financial settlement with the partner of former defender Stephen May. It's also apologised for a serious invasion of her privacy. Sashi Dade claims the club made allegations against her when it briefed players' partners about the ongoing situation with May. The Australian dollar is buying 68.8 US cents. This is Air News.
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1: In AFL news, Essendon have reportedly made contact with James Hird about his senior coaching ambitions. The club believed to have raised with the disgraced former coach the possibility of him having another senior role within the football department, but not in coaching. Hird has consistently maintained he is keen to return to the Bombers as a senior coach. Nick Watson has been given just a 50-50 chance to face Melbourne on Saturday. The Hawthorn forward didn't play the second half against the Giants on the weekend. Day one at Wimbledon has wrapped up with just one Aussie locking in their spot in round two. Daria Kasatkina defeated local wildcard Mimi Zhu 6-2, 6-3, 6-2 to move into the second round. Kasatkina says her attitude was key.
3: Really happy the way I was able to, you know, handle my nerves because, you know, as I told you, first round on the slam, plus not entering the Grand Slam without much confidence, you know, like finally won a match on grass.
1: Fellow Aussie Rinky Hijikata's first round match at Wimbledon has been suspended due to poor light. At the FIFA World Cup, Brazil have clinched a 2-1 victory over Japan to move into the round of 16, and the qualification pathway for cricket's return to the Olympic Games has been locked in. Australia's women's side are guaranteed to represent Oceania, with our men expected to join them. Australian Independent Radio News.
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5: Taking a quick look at the latest forecast across Brisbane's Bayside and surrounds, expect a cool and cloudy day ahead, reaching a top of 20. Patchy rain nearby will linger, with humidity sitting around the mid-70s. Later today, conditions ease back to partly cloudy skies through the afternoon. Tonight it cools off to around 14, staying mostly dry and comfortable. Tomorrow is looking fine and settled, sunny with a top of 20 and a low of 14. Right now in Wellington Point, it's 18. That's the latest weather update thanks to Totally Workwear, locally owned and operated. 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

0: Bay FM 100.3, and Robbie Williams definitely was entertaining us there. And Bruce, I'm Cameron, and Bruce, he's playing on 20th of November.
1: How many sleeps?
0: 143. I used the power of ChatGPT for good instead of evil.
1: I can see people marking their calendars now.
0: I can't wait. Now, look, we've just got news through. If you are following the World Cup, Germany have actually just been beaten by Uruguay. Now, that's a huge shock. We drew with Uruguay the other day, but Germany lost in a penalty shootout. So if anybody's following Germany, I'm really sorry about that. But if you're from Paraguay, well done you. Got to love that. Before 11 o'clock, we have Let It Be by the ever-wonderful Beatles. We have Three Doors Down, and we have Hole as playing Malibu. But on the subject of the power of ChatGPT, I actually used it to work out the collective ages for the guys in our next band. And assuming Charlie Watt was still alive, the collective age is 330. There's a few there, isn't it?
1: That's a super group.
0: It is. Why do they sound so good? You're on Bay FM, more than just great music.

0: 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And in the nicest possible way, I wasn't saying that to you, Bruce. I was just mentioning that.
1: Oh, it was the way I was moving around the studio.
0: Yeah, let's go with that. Coming up, The Cars, Tonight She Comes, and then Three Doors Down, Here Without You. 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

0: Oh, I don't like the Beatles. I love them. They're absolutely fantastic. I think they're my favourite band.
1: They are my favourite band.
0: Yeah. So, yeah, and look, do you have a favourite Beatle, Bruce?
1: George Harrison.
0: Yeah?
1: Yes.
0: Me too, actually. Surprisingly. Yeah, it's very rare to have two people in the same room saying George, but, yeah, he played the ukulele.
1: Yes, yeah. He did. Yeah. Him and Paul used to get together and do it, actually, on a Sunday afternoon.
0: And yeah. I loved his song, While My Guitar Gently Weeps. That's actually one of my favourite Beatles songs, other than Let It Be.
1: Perfect.
0: Now, you have a community service announcement there.
1: I sure do. Looking to fill the school holiday void? Well, we've got a Lamb Island Mid-Year Market. It's on a Sunday, July 5th, 8 a.m. to midday. You can catch the ferry from Redland Bay Marina for just 50 cents, then enjoy a short walk or take a free ride in the Lamb van to the market.
0: The Lamb van?
1: The Lamb van, yeah. Oh. You can browse a fantastic range of local arts and crafts, homemade jams, bakery treats and stunning jewellery while supporting local markets. The Lamb Island Mid-Year Market, Sunday, July 5th from 8 a.m. to midday.
0: Tremendous. What date, say it again?
1: That is July 5th, 8 a.m. to midnight. And just go to bayfm.org.au for more information.
0: Fantastic. Well done. What's also well done is the whole song Malibu, right here on Bay FM. More than just great music.

0: 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Next up, LRB with their weather forecast, It's a Cool Change. 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

It's 5 minutes to 11, and that means Chris Stapleton and Tennessee Whiskey. After the news, we have Sam Fender and Elton John. It's a duet. And Bread, and we've got Billy Field. So it's just great music still to come. Great to have your company this morning. 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

0: AFM National News, brought to you by Manly Harbour Village, where Brisbane meets the bay.
1: Hello there, I'm Sean Bindley. Federal police are searching for the author of more than 100 threatening letters to politicians, religious organisations and community leaders. Dusty Fitzpatrick reports.
2: The harassing and threatening letters have been sent to a range of people and organisations over the past 11 years. The AFP and New South Wales Police have released images showing handwriting featured in the correspondence. It includes the prominent capitalisation of the letters F, L, T, N and H. The author refers to themselves as Scorpio or Bullet. Police believe the offender is a male of Caucasian appearance aged in his 60s. Anyone with information is being urged to come forward.
1: Liberal MP Melissa McIntosh is doubling down on calls for her party to consider a rebrand. She argues the Liberals need to better articulate what they stand for as the party slumps to historic lows in the polls. Her colleagues have piled on, claiming McIntosh has had a brain fart, but Ms. McIntosh says something clearly needs to change to improve the party's standing amongst Australians.
3: If things aren't resonating and if people are actually latching onto our policies and believing in that, but they're not wanting to vote for us, then maybe we need to do something about the brand.
1: Meanwhile, the Greens are pushing for the federal government to ensure teenagers earn superannuation, even if they work less than 30 hours a week. A number of big employers already pay workers under 18 their super, but at least 500,000 teenagers are missing out. The cost to business would be about $1 billion. Green Senator David Shoebridge says it's important the government rectifies this measure.
4: If you're doing the same work, you should get paid the same rate. Why is it that teenagers are getting literally cheated out of their superannuation? They're putting the hours in. They've got a retirement like everybody else. So I don't think employers should get a freebie, particularly these big employers.
1: Australia's peak body for doctors is raising concerns about a proposal to allow pharmacists to prescribe restricted medicines. The Pharmacy Board of Australia wants to give pharmacists the ability to hand out prescription drugs and some controlled medicines, including morphine and fentanyl, with less hours of training and clinical experience required by doctors. WA President Kyle Hoth says there's a good reason we have traditionally separated prescribing and diagnosing.
5: There's a point at which prescribing medications of this seriousness is getting into the realm of what we often reserve for specialists, and I think just further fragments care, risks missing diagnoses, creates a huge conflict of interest between the diagnoser and prescriber, and we really need to pump the brakes a bit on this one.
1: The country's immunisation program is expanding tomorrow to cover a pneumococcal bacterial infection vaccine for another 2 million people. Adults over 65, First Nations people over 24, and newly eligible at-risk adults will be included. Associate Professor Michael Woodward says it's an effective vaccine for a nasty bug.
6: It covers about 75% of all of the variants of this germ that are currently causing invasive pneumococcal disease in older adults.
1: Brisbane's housing auction market has recorded the lowest clearance rate of any capital city. Figures from Cotality show on the past weekend only 39% of homes that went to auction in the River City found a buyer. Research Director Tim Lawless says Brisbane data has been lingering around the low 30% rate for more than a month.
7: I think we're in a bit of a perfect storm here of higher interest rates, very low levels of consumer sentiment. There's also been challenges around affordability and serviceability in Brisbane, given the fact that housing values are up about 85% in 5 years.
1: This is Air News.
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1: In rugby league, Blues centre Stephen Crichton is excited to see a Dolphins Tyro try his hand in State of Origin. Jack Bostock has been picked on the wing for the Blues for next Wednesday's decider. Crichton says the 22-year-old is already a star.
8: He's been killing it for the Dolphins this year, so he definitely deserves his opportunity this week. And keen to build that relationship with him and see what we can do come Wednesday.
1: In AFL, Lions coach Chris Fagan admits he's spoken with Lachie Neale about his playing future at Brisbane. Neale and dual premiership teammate Zach Bailey are weighing up their options at the season's end. Fagan says he'd love them to stay, but he'll support them either way.
9: Whether they stay or whether they go, as long as they continue to play and give the best that they've got each week, then I think that's all you can ask for. And in the case of Zach and the case of Lachie, that's what we're getting at the moment.
1: Tennis, and it's a centre court appointment for one young Aussie on day two at Wimbledon. Air Sports' Paul Walsh has the details.
10: Nine Australians will be part of the day two action here at Wimbledon, with the match of most interest being the centre court return of Serena Williams up against the 20-year-old Mia Joint. The young Australian was a round one casualty in 2025 and faces the biggest challenge of her career so far, up against the seven times Wimbledon champion, who does at least know her opponent, 24 years her junior.
11: I know her, I've watched some of her videos, and so I'm sure she knows my game.
1: Australian Independent Radio News.
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13: Taking a quick check on the current weather outlook for Brisbane's Bayside. For the rest of today, a cool top of 20 with patchy rain nearby. Humidity stays fairly high, sitting in the mid-70s for much of the day. Later today and through the afternoon, expect skies to become partly cloudy, with only a few light showers about. Tonight, temperatures dropping back to around 14 under partly cloudy skies. Tomorrow is looking sunny, with a mild top near 20 and a cool start around 14. Right now in Manly, it's 19. That's the latest forecast for the Bayside, with thanks to Totally Workwear, your local workwear specialist. 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

0: Oh, gee, there's a deep action. 100.3 Bay FM. Cameron, it's great to be with you this morning. And Bruce is with me also, giving me a hand. Good morning, Bruce.
1: Hello, Cameron. Hello, listeners.
0: And happy International Asteroid Day, everyone. I know. Who knew? I just can't believe some of these days they have. Anyway, I feel great about an asteroid all day. I won't touch Saturn and Uranus there. And we're also now 2 hours closer to the end of the financial year than when we started the show at 9 o'clock. So it's great to have your company this morning. First up, Natalie Imbruglio and Torn. And look, she can sing, I'm sure she can dance, but also she can act. Now, I only found out the other day, Bruce, that the film clip for this song, I think it's a fabulous film clip, by the way, but the guy in it, actor, he's English. English actor and former ballet dancer. Well, I know.
1: You know those Neighbours stars, they love England.
0: Well, they do. Not that there's anything wrong with that, but it never occurred to me, after I've only watched it 3 million times, that it'd be anything other than Australian. So there we go.
1: So you're not emotionally torn about it?
0: Oh, ka-ching.
1: Sorry, dad joke.
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1: Standing on the outside, I don't know.

0: You weren't in love with me, Billy Field, there. Oh, he's still not in love with us. There he goes. Sorry, Billy, from 1981 there, and that's from his Bad Habits and Tribiology. Love that. Coming up, one of the most heartfelt ballads of the 70s, and although many thought it was a love song, David Gates actually wrote it as a tribute to his late father. Here's Bread and Everything I Own. You're on Bay FM, heart and soul of the Bay.
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0: Luke Byron there, or Brian rather, and Drink a Beer. And that song was co-written with Chris Stapleton. You could actually hear Chris singing in the background there. Now, Bruce, you have a community service announcement for us.
1: I surely do, Cameron. 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
0: Fantastic. Sounds like a lot of fun, doesn't it?
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0: Oh. Okay. Well, we've got Rick Springfield now, and I've done everything for you on Bay FM, across the Bayside and beyond.

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0: That's Corey Hart wearing his sunglasses at night, which might explain the bruises, I think, Bruce. What do you think? That'll do it. We have Cheap Trick and The Flame, which was their only US number one, coming up very shortly. You're on BayFM, across the Bayside and beyond.
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0: Live and local with Bay FM. I'm Cameron. It's been great having your company for the last 3 hours. And Bruce, thank you.
1: Thank you, Cameron.
0: Thank you for sitting in. It's been great. Had a lot of fun.
1: I enjoyed it too.
0: Coming up, we have Rubber Bullets to take us up to the 12 o'clock news. And then we have Lunch on the Bay. So it's a great hour of music. And then the very fabulous Lisa will be with you from 1 until 3. And then Jared will be there for your drive home. Thanks for your company, everybody. Bay FM 100.3. Have a great Tuesday, end of financial year. Bye for now.

0: Bay FM National News, brought to you by Manly Harbour Village, where Brisbane meets the Bay.
1: Hello there, I'm Sean Bindley. The federal government says it's open to paying superannuation to teenagers who work under 30 hours a week. Many big businesses already pay teens their super, but around 500,000 young people are currently missing out. The issue is being pushed by the Greens, who are expected to make it a priority in upcoming budget negotiations. Treasurer Jim Chalmers claims the idea isn't without merit.
2: I think this is a really important issue. In fact, I met with a delegation of young workers just last week, brought to Canberra by the SDA, because I do think this is a really important issue. We're engaging with unions, with the super sector, with young people.
1: Meanwhile, senior Liberals argue good policy will help them win the next federal election, not a rebranding of the party. Western Sydney MP Melissa McIntosh says the Liberals need to articulate what they stand for to improve their standing amongst voters. Latest opinion polls show the party is struggling against One Nation and Labor. Liberal Senator Jane Hume says it's not a rebrand that's needed, but the ability to hold the Albanese government to account.
3: Kick them out at the next election, and the only way we can do that is by presenting a credible plan for Australia's future, and we do that with a credible team to do it.
1: The United States Supreme Court has refused to hear the US President's appeal against a jury finding that he sexually abused and defamed the writer E. Jean Carroll, leaving a $5 million civil judgment intact. None of the nine justices, including three appointed by Trump himself, issued a written dissent. And Carroll's lawyer says the ruling ends the president's effort to avoid accountability. David Smith, Washington bureau chief for The Guardian, says Trump's support has been weakened by concerns over his foreign policies and the cost of living, even amongst voters who backed him previously.
4: Inflation is a problem after he promised to lower prices. And I know just anecdotally when I travel around the country and I talk to Trump voters, you do hear them say, we loved his first term, that was great for us. Second time around, don't know why he's got distracted by foreign policy and these things. We're not into it so much. All of that said, there is that hardcore of Trump support that always keeps him in the 30s percentage-wise, maybe even up to 40%. They do seem immovable.
1: Victorian Attorney General Sonia Kilkenny is refusing to apologise to Liberal MP Matthew Guy after he was cleared of assault allegations levelled by colleague Moira Deeming. Mr Guy accused the Premier and Ms Kilkenny of politicising the incident by demanding opposition leader Jess Wilson front the media to answer questions about the allegations last week. Ms Kilkenny maintains their questions were valid.
5: I think his request for an apology is completely misguided. I asked legitimate questions of Jess Wilson as the leader of the opposition that go to governance, accountability, transparency and integrity. She still has refused to answer those questions.
1: Ms Deeming has also refused to apologise to Mr Guy, the MP now turning on Ms Wilson and party officials, accusing them of engaging in public PAC bullying over their handling of the matter. Motorists are being encouraged to fill up their tanks now to avoid the impending petrol price increase. The fuel excise will be reduced by 16 cents on each litre of petrol and diesel until August 2nd, the consumer watchdog warning fuel retailers against any misleading price gouging as the tax changes. Australasian Convenience and Petroleum Marketers Association Chief Executive Rowan Lee says it's best to look around for a deal. This is Air News.
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1: There's been a major upset at the World Cup this morning, with four-time champions Germany sent packing by Paraguay, who finished third behind Australia in Group D. Locked at one all after extra time, it came down to a sudden-death penalty shootout. A high shot by Germany's Jonathan Tah gave Paraguay's Jose Canale the chance to seal the deal.
6: Surely this time for Paraguay. He does score! Paraguay's most powerful World Cup result in their history. This team forever immortalised.
1: Earlier, Brazil beat Japan 2-1. The Socceroos head to Dallas tomorrow ahead of their Round 32 clash with Egypt. Meanwhile, Sam Kerr is returning to the US. She signed a four-year deal with former club Gotham FC. In tennis, men's world number one Jannik Sinner has survived a five-set scare and a slip on court to move into Round 2 at Wimbledon. Daria Kasatkina, the only Aussie to lock in her spot on day one, with her three-set win over wildcard Mimi Xu. And in AFL news, Gold Coast chairman Bob East is backing under fire coach Damien Hardwick to resuscitate the club's struggling season. Australian Independent Radio News.
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8: Taking a quick check on the current weather outlook for Brisbane's Bayside. Patchy rain nearby hangs around for the rest of today, with a top near 20 and humidity staying fairly high. Winds remain light through the afternoon, around 3 kilometres per hour, and skies become partly cloudy toward that late day peak. Tonight, cloud lingers with a mild low of 14, and conditions stay mostly dry and calm. Tomorrow is looking sunny, with another top of 20, and a cool start near 14. Right now in Cleveland, it's 20. That's the latest forecast for the Bayside, with thanks to Totally Workwear, your local workwear specialist. 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

0: AFM National News, brought to you by Manly Harbour Village, where Brisbane meets the bay.
1: Hello, I'm Peter Carey. A driver is unaccounted for after seven trucks erupted into an inferno on the Hume Highway. It's understood two trucks collided and careered into five others parked at a rest stop southwest of Goulburn. The vehicles were carrying highly flammable materials, including butane, resin, memory foam and alcohol. Fire and Rescue has confirmed four drivers escaped the wreckage. The Greens are pushing for the federal government to ensure teenagers earn superannuation, even if they work less than 30 hours a week. A number of big employers already pay workers under 18 their super, but at least 500,000 teenagers are missing out. The cost to business will be about $1 billion. Green Senator David Shoebridge says it's important the government rectifies this measure.
2: If you're doing the same work, you should get paid the same rate. Why is it that teenagers are getting literally cheated out of their superannuation? They're putting the hours in. They've got a retirement like everybody else. So I don't think employers should get a freebie, particularly these big employers.
1: Doctors are pushing back against a proposal which would allow pharmacists to prescribe control drugs like morphine and fentanyl. The plan would require them to collect 150 hours of clinical experience compared to the 5,000 hours required for doctors. The Australian Medical Association is warning the move sidesteps independent safety watchdogs and lacks the oversight needed to protect the public. The Pharmacy Board will review submissions on the plan before making a final recommendation to the nation's health ministers. A university study has trained humans to spot AI-generated faces. Experts say deep fake faces have become so realistic, it's difficult for people to tell them apart from real humans. ANU Associate Professor Amy Dahl says the training could help reduce AI fraud.
3: Over repeated exposure, participants build an intuitive sense of spotting AI faces, in the same way that expertise often develops through experience rather than learning explicit rules.
1: A conservation group has undertaken a world-first crossbreeding of an endangered frog. More than 500 eggs have been laid in the first round of breeding for the Little John's tree frog from two separate different regions. AussieArc Chief Conservation Officer Hayley Shute says the process began after a recent cold snap.
3: We doused them with water and triggered them to lay their eggs. So we're very excited.
1: In other news, Amazon is being taken to court over allegation it used unfair contractual terms to get its annual subscribers to pay extra costs. The consumer watchdog claims consumers who paid $79 for a yearly Prime subscription were forced to pay an extra $3 a month to maintain ad-free streaming. Telcos are now required to provide information about outages on a public register and publish mobile coverage maps in locations across the country. And finally, checking the Aussie share market, the All Ords is trading down 4 points to 90.22, and one Australian dollar was buying 68 US cents. This is Air News.
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1: First up, tennis. And it's a set to court appointment for one young Aussie on day two at Wimbledon. Esports' Paul Walsh has the details.
4: Nine Australians will be part of the day two action here at Wimbledon, with the match of most interest being the centre court return of Serena Williams up against the 20-year-old Mia Joint. The young Australian was a round one casualty in 2025 and faces the biggest challenge of her career so far, up against the seven times Wimbledon champion, who does at least know her opponent, 24 years her junior.
5: I know her, I've watched some of her videos, and so I'm sure she knows my game.
4: Alex Tiemann will commence his campaign against the world number 65, Roman Buruchaga from Argentina, and enters the tournament with a high degree of confidence.
6: So I'm in a pretty good position. I'm seeded five for the championships. I'm playing Wimbledon. I'm on my favourite surface, one of my favourite slams, and genuinely playing some good tennis.
4: Of the other matchups, Thanasi Kokkinakis will take on the 10th seed Alexander Bublik, while Dane Sweeney will be up against the veteran Grigor Dimitrov. Paul Walsh at Wimbledon for Air Sport.
1: And there's been a major upset at the World Cup, with four-time champions Germany sent packing by Paraguay, who finished third behind Australia in Group D. Locked at 1-1 after extra time, it came down to a sudden-death penalty shootout. Meanwhile, Brazil is through to the second round of 16 at the World Cup, beating Japan 2-1. Australian Independent, Radio News.
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8: Taking a quick check on the current weather outlook for Brisbane's Bayside. For the rest of the day, a cool top of 21 with patchy rain nearby. Skies stay mostly overcast with humidity around 73%. Later today, clouds should break a little, heading toward a partly cloudy evening. Tonight, dropping down to a mild 14 with some clouds still hanging about. Tomorrow is looking sunny with a top of 20 and a low of 14. Right now in Thornside, it's 20. That's the latest forecast for the Bayside with thanks to Totally Workwear, your local workwear specialist. 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

Good afternoon, Bayside. It is just gone past 1 o'clock, 13 minutes past to be precise, and you're locked into Bay FM 100.3. And I've got a fantastic afternoon lined up for you through till 4 o'clock. Music coming from Bee Gees, Pat Benatar, and an absolute classic from the Spinners later in the show. I've also got a World Cup update for you with all the shocking exits and the hopes for the Socceroos and the English fans out there later on in the week. In case you missed the news, I've got all the details on that coming up. And of course, the community notice board as to what is happening in and around the Bayside. So stay locked in for that. Jobline too, that's happening straight after the Bee Gees and Tragedy. 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Just great music.

0: 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You will be operating a dump truck in different weather conditions, assisting the team where necessary, as well as doing ad hoc duties as assigned by the site supervisor. You must have over 2 years' experience, Australian C-class full driver's licence, able to provide a clean national police clearance, and a Moxie ticket is essential. 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

You two there on BFM 100.3 with Angel of Harlem. Now, turning our eyes to the World Cup stage. Well, have you been watching? It has been a morning of pure, unadulterated football chaos at the World Cup today. If you missed it, four times champions Germany are officially out of the World Cup. Paraguay, well, they stunned them 4-3 on penalties this morning after extra time. What a huge upset to the start of the day. So, interesting. Going to be a really interesting week and thinking about the later stages and how, if the Aussies or the Three Lions come up against them, what's that going to look like? They really stuck in this morning, did Paraguay. Looking ahead, our Aussies, the Socceroos, their dream is very much alive, isn't it? They are through to the round of 32. They're going to be taking on Egypt. So set your alarms for a bright and early start this Saturday, 4 o'clock. And then for any of our Bayside England fans, the Three Lions, well, they're playing their knockout opener against DR Congo. A crazy hour. I mean, I'm not sure whether I'm going to be up for this one. Who is? Kicks off at 2 o'clock this Thursday morning. And I have a show at 1 o'clock. I'm going to have to stock up on the coffee. I think I'm really going to need that. Let me know if you are watching the World Cup. You can text me. I'm live here in the studio, 0468 371 003, just like some of our legendary listeners have done this afternoon. I've just had a text in the studio from Steve Allen. Hello, mate. Thank you. Massive shout out to you. Thanks for being locked in, and thanks for your request. I actually had Keen, but all I've done is I've just changed it for you. Everybody's changing here on BFM 100.3. Just great music.

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0: Come home to where the music is all yours.

Lewis Capaldi there here on BFM, Someone You Loved. Now, before we hit the next lot of music I've got for you this hour, I just wanted to mention something. Did you know today, June the 30th, is officially World Social Media Day? Very controversial at the moment if you are a teenager living in Australia or in the UK, but it got me thinking, does it get you guys in the mood to kind of keep scrolling along? Is it something you're going to celebrate? Or do you find that your scrolling habits are getting really extreme? Are you going to use today maybe just to take a little bit of a break from social media? Is that what you're thinking? Are you going to like disconnect for a little bit? Because we always think that, don't we? We sort of scroll along our social media apps and think, gosh, how long have I been here? I have to confess, I love it at times. I am totally guilty of a good scroll, especially when it brings some of the pure gold that comes into my feed. And if you've been online at all over the last few days, you'll know exactly what I'm talking about when I mention Neil the Seal. Have you seen him down in Tassie? He's back on the land, and honestly, he's huge. I mean, he's very, very, very large. And all the wildlife rangers down there, well, they've spotted him wandering around suburban streets, and he's causing havoc. He really is. He's knocking down poles and barriers. He's doing all sorts, but it is hilarious. And, you know, I quite like social media for that. It's quite good fun, isn't it? Anyway, let me know what you think. 046 8371003. Are you going to be scrolling your social media today, or are you going to be taking a step back from it? Yeah, it might be a good idea to use it maybe today to send a nice message to somebody or wish them a happy birthday. That would be good, right? Or you could, you know, like a local restaurant, or, you know, make a nice comment to them. Use it for that instead. Anyway, you're with BFM 100.3, and coming up before 2 o'clock, I have Cher and a classic from The Spinners. But this is The Easy Beats and Friday on My Mind.

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Walking in Memphis here on BFM 100.3. I just love that song. It's like listening to Elvis without listening to Elvis, if you know what I mean. And look at that, we are marching up to 2 o'clock this Tuesday afternoon. I'm Lisa Dawson with you through till 4 o'clock, and I have a massive second hour lined up for you here on BFM. Coming up, I'm going to have the community notice board updates, and we're talking about our very next outside broadcast happening down in Wynnum this weekend. Plus, I have some fantastic affordable ideas to keep the kids entertained during these school holidays. And music wise, well, ELO, Sabrina Carpenter, and the brand new one from Bruno Mars, I Just Might. I've got a story actually about that one. It kind of ties into the social media day today, so stay locked in for that. Taking us to the 2 o'clock news, this is The Spinners and Could It Be I'm Falling In Love. You're with BFM 100.3, just great music.

0: BayFM National News, brought to you by Manly Harbour Village, where Brisbane meets the Bay.
1: Hello, I'm Peter Carey. Qantas customers who are denied refunds during the pandemic will soon receive notices about how they can apply for compensation. Echo Law is sending communications to travellers who received flight credits instead of refunds between 2020 and 2022. Lawyer Andrew Paul says more than 1 million people are potentially eligible for a payment.
2: If they do receive a text message or an email from Echo Law, please do take it seriously and come forward and claim their settlement entitlement.
1: Drivers are being urged to fill up today, with petrol prices expected to surge from tomorrow. The federal government is tapering off its emergency fuel tax discount, slashing the excise relief from 32 cents a litre down to 16. NRMA spokesperson Peter Currie says market instability is still the main culprit for high prices.
3: The biggest factor isn't the tax, it's the oil price. And we've seen over the last 3 months just how exposed we are to the volatility of those prices. So cutting the excise does help, but if we're going to get meaningful relief, it's going to have to be a peace deal, the Strait reopening, and things globally settling down for a while.
1: To Melbourne, and a large crime scene has been set up at a shopping strip in Mentone as police investigate an overnight arson attack. Police say offenders rammed a vehicle into Mentone Mart on Lower Dandenong Road and set it alight just after four this morning. Sam O'Loughlin from Mentone Fire Station says crews arrived to find the fire threatening a residence at the rear of the shop and nearby homes.
4: The fire was quite significant upon arrival, rolling out the front, and it was starting to make its way into the residence at the rear. Approximately 20 residents self-evacuated. We have since allowed them back into their residence, bar for the family of four that were behind the pizza shop, which was adjacent.
1: Councils in New South Wales will soon be able to apply for up to $200,000 in state government funding to create e-bike parking zones. Local governments will also be handed new powers to create no-go and go-slow areas for shared and private e-bikes. Transport Minister John Graham said it's just one measure the government is introducing to better manage the devices.
5: Police have got better powers to seize and in some instances to crush these bikes if people are doing the wrong thing. We need to take some of these bikes off the road where people are just absolutely flouting the road rules. And we'll do that. You'll see this later in the year. We'll be crushing e-bikes in New South Wales where people are flouting the law.
1: Three teenage boys have been arrested following a car theft in Cairns. Police say the vehicle was stolen from Edge Hill on Sunday. It was eventually brought to a stop after hitting a tyre deflation device yesterday afternoon. The group, aged between 16 and 17, have been charged with a string of offences and will appear in court today. And in overseas news, police in Thailand claim an Australian man went shopping and did his laundry the hours after he's alleged to have killed a teenage girl in his hotel room. Simon Carman has been charged with murder after the 17-year-old's body was found stuffed inside a suitcase near a railway line in the city of Pattaya. Police are reportedly investigating whether there are links to two other similar cases. This is Air News.
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1: Melbourne isn't ruling out trading its first two first-round draft picks to secure Gold Coast star Bailey Humphrey. The contracted 21-year-old is reportedly wanting to leave the Suns at the end of the season. Demons coach Stephen King says everything is on the table.
6: I think everything's on the table. I think it has to be, you know, an unbelievable deal for the club to part with those, but for the right circumstances you'd have to look at everything. But we do understand it's the last compromise, last draft before it's compromised for 2 or 3 years with Tassie coming in.
1: The Wallabies are out to rediscover their giant killing form ahead of Saturday's clash with Ireland. Australia beat South Africa and the Lions in 2025 before ending their year with four straight losses. Halfback Ryan Lonergan says they need to close the gap between their best and worst.
7: Sort of lacked a bit of consistency really, and then really fell away at the end of the year. And yeah, we're very keen to get back to where we were, and like, we know we can deliver really good performances, and now it's about, well, starting well and then being able to consistently deliver them.
1: And New Zealand has become the first country to come from a test down to win a three-test series in England, winning the third test by 160 runs. Australian Independent Radio News.
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9: Taking a quick check on the current weather outlook for Brisbane's Bayside. For the rest of the day, staying overcast and fairly cool, with a top near 21 and patchy rain near day hanging about. Humidity is sitting on the higher side, so it'll feel a bit damp out and about. Later today and through the afternoon, expect those clouds to linger, with only light winds around 10 kilometres per hour. Heading into tonight, skies ease back to partly cloudy, with a mild low of 14. Tomorrow is looking much brighter, sunny and clear, with a top of 20 and a cool start near 14. Right now in Manly, it's 20. That's the latest weather update, thanks to Totally Workwear, locally owned and operated. 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

Yellow there with Don't Bring Me Down to get our second hour rolling. Now, as I mentioned earlier, I have some big community updates for you this hour. And if you love a bit of live local energy, well, you need to mark your calendars for this Saturday, the 4th of July. The BFM team and Herbie is packing up all the gear and heading down to 166 Bay Terrace in

support the spectacular Wynnum Fringe Festival, which is well underway. Started on the 25th of June and running through right to the July the 12th, actually. This year's programme is their biggest and boldest yet, and we're talking everything from stunning circus lights to rock and roll chaos right by the water. So make sure you head down this Saturday to Bay Terrace and check out our guys there. Say a massive hello to Tony. Soak up the festival vibes, and yeah, it's going to be fantastic. Our outside broadcasts are always great fun. And speaking of chaos, I have an update for you as well on Tassie's favourite resident, Neil Lasile. So stay tuned. This coming up next, lowering the tone a bit, Phil Collins with I Wish It Would Rain Down. And I think it is, actually. You're listening to BFM 100.3. Just great music.

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0: one of my favourites, that one. Bill Withers and Ain't No Sunshine. It's also a favourite of Steve McKay. Hello, guys. Out on the road this afternoon. Thank you for your text message. Absolute classic from the movie. What? Can you remember? I'll tell you. Notting Hill. One of my favourites too. Now, we've just been talking about World Social Media Day, and I've been scrolling, just giving you a quick update on Neil the Seal. I think I might have mentioned this. He's literally marched himself right up the busy intersection at 7 Mile Beach down in Tassie and completely shut down the road. The local police have had to attend, and it's about 1,000 kilos, this elephant seal. And if you haven't seen him, go to Instagram and just, or socials or whatever it is, wherever you go, and just type in Neil the Seal. He literally is on a grand tour around that area, and he's not just sat around. No, he's knocking over council bollards like the bowling pins and the wildlife rangers. I think they're going to have to be there 24/7. They're looking after him though, so don't stress. They're moving him along gently, nudging him back towards the beach. But it's just Neil's world. I think we're all just going to have to live in it, as it should be, as it should be. Wonderful people, those wildlife rangers. And speaking of wonderful people, a moment ago, just while we were listening there to Bill Withers, we had a lovely listener just pop into the studio. So a massive hello to the legendary Alan, who has just popped by the station to renew his BFM membership. Thank you, Alan, for your incredible support and also for bringing those wonderful positive vibes. What did he say he was? I don't know what he said. He described himself as being in such a good mood, which I loved. You're an absolute star, Alan. Lovely to meet you. Let's keep the music flowing this afternoon. We're heading to the country charts and way back. This one's for you, Alan. Kenny Rogers and The Gambler here on BFM 100.3. Just great music.
1: On a warm summer's evening, on a train bound for nowhere, I met up with a gambler. We were both too tired to sleep, so we took turns of staring out the window at the darkness till boredom overtook us.

An extra special funky remix version right there of Bon Jovi. And It's My Life, just to keep you on your toes this Tuesday afternoon. Now, if you are looking for something fun to do with the kids these school holidays, the team at Redlands Coast Museum has got you completely covered with some fantastic affordable family fun. 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I used to do that in brownies. 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It's so sweet. 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And as I say, children, free entry, really good. No bookings required. Just get yourself down there. Weekdays, Monday to Friday, 10 till 3. The craft runs until 2 o'clock. And then on the weekends, this Saturday and Sunday, 9 till 1 a.m. Any more information on that, just go to the Redlands Coast Museum website, or of course, you can go to the Bay FM website. Coming up before 2, I have music from the Beach Boys, the new one from Bruno Mars, but I'm loving this one. Sticking with a bit of country, this is Ella Langley and Choosing Texas. 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

I Just Might by Bruno Mars here on BFM 100.3, and I have a massive confession to make. Not only was I just dancing around the studio right now to that track, but it was officially the soundtrack to this last weekend. I was with the girls up in Mooloolaba. We stayed in a gorgeous apartment overlooking the beach, and so lucky, had incredible food, did a mountain of catching up. But after a few cheeky ones, us ladies decided it was a good idea to have a bit of a dance, and we actually tiki-tocked that one to the whole world. Now, I don't even have the app on my phone, but by all accounts, I'm told our little dance routine has now had well over 1,000 views. Absolutely hilarious. Anyway, social media day strikes again. You just can't beat a good girls' weekend away, though, can you? It's just wonderful. And hey, if you are looking for a fantastic event to catch up with your own mates locally this weekend, well, I've got the perfect spot for you. I've got all excited. Just had to clear my throat there, guys. The Redlands Modern Country Music Club is hosting their July monthly social, and it's happening this Saturday, 4th of July, from 5 o'clock through till 10, down on Cleveland Redland Bay Road in Thortlands, just on the Pinklands precinct. So you can get along there. Lots of lovely friendship, heaps of fun, some truly great music. I love country music. And they'll have burgers, sausages, chips, the whole lot, all for sale. Credit card facilities available. If you want more information on that, jump to our website and you'll find all the information there. Taking us to the 3 o'clock news, I have the wonderful Meatloaf classic from the Battle Out of Hell soundtrack there. And this is Sia with Unstoppable. 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

0: AFM National News, brought to you by Manly Harbour Village, where Brisbane meets the bay.
1: Hello, I'm Peter Carey. A major highway between Sydney and Canberra remains closed in both directions after seven trucks crashed. One driver remains unaccounted for, while the others have escaped from the wreckage of the Hume Highway near Goulburn. RFS Superintendent Crystal Hines says crews expect to remain at the scene for some time.
2: We anticipate that both the north and southbound lanes of the Hume Highway will be closed for a while longer yet, whilst the firefighting operation and the recovery operation takes place.
1: The federal government says it's open to paying superannuation to teenagers who work under 30 hours a week. Many big businesses already pay teens their super, but around 500,000 young people are currently missing out. The issue is being pushed by the Greens, who are expected to make it a priority in upcoming budget negotiations. Treasurer Jim Chalmers claims the idea is not without merit.
3: I think this is a really important issue. In fact, I met with a delegation of young workers just last week, brought to Canberra by the SDA, because I do think this is a really important issue. We're engaging with unions, with the super sector, with young people.
1: Motorists are being encouraged to fill up their tank now to avoid the impending petrol price increase. Sean Bindley reports.
4: Fuel excise will be reduced by 16 cents per litre of petrol and diesel until August 2nd. The consumer watchdog warning fuel retailers against any misleading price gouging as the tax changes. Australasian Convenience and Petroleum Marketers Association Chief Executive Rowan Lee says it's best to look around for a deal.
5: Before you head off from home, if you know you need to go and fill up, have a look at informed sources, Petrol Spy, Motor Mouth, 7-Eleven. I think you can lock in the price here for 5 or 7 days. You can always find a bargain.
1: Australia's peak body for doctors is raising concerns about a proposal to allow pharmacists to prescribe restricted medicines. The Pharmacy Board of Australia wants to give pharmacists the ability to hand out prescription drugs and some controlled medicines, including morphine and fentanyl, with less hours of training and clinical experience required of doctors. AMAWA President Kyle Hoth says there's a good reason we have traditionally separated prescribing and dispensing.
6: There's a point at which prescribing medications of this seriousness is getting into the realm of what we often reserve for specialists, and I think just further fragments care, risks missing diagnoses, creates a huge conflict of interest between the diagnoser and prescriber, and we really need to pump the brakes a bit on this one.
1: Pro-Palestine activists gathered outside Brisbane's Magistrate Court this morning in protest of the state's new hate speech laws. 26 people appeared on related charges, with the matter adjourned to December. The group is vowing to take their fight to the High Court. At least one activist was detained by police for allegedly stating a banned phrase. And Amazon could be forced to repay its Australian annual Prime subscribers if it's found guilty of breaching unfair contract term laws. The consumer watchdog is taking the online retailer to court over allegations it used the terms to introduce ads on its Prime streaming services. ACCC Chair Gina Kasgotlieb claims annual subscribers who already paid an upfront cost were then forced to fork out an extra $3 monthly charge. This is Air News.
0: 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They have you covered on-road and off-road.
1: Bulldogs captain Stephen Crichton is relishing being back in camp with the Blues after missing State of Origin 2 with injury. He says being in camp with the elite is always an amazing experience.
7: You're part of the team that's like probably the best of the best players, and everyone's like top tier players as well. So you kind of you're in the mix with those boys, and you get to rub shoulders with them in camp.
1: Brisbane duo Dane Zorko and Hugh McCluggage will miss Thursday night's blockbuster against Geelong as they recover from injury. Zorko is likely to play in 2027. Lions coach Chris Fagan says it's the veteran's call on whether he'll go around for a 16th season.
8: If he finishes the year off well, I'm sure that he'll get another contract next year. I wouldn't have thought that's in any doubt. He's had a few injury challenges this year. He's working hard to get his body right. We'll give him every opportunity to play on next year. In some ways, it'll be Zorko's call. I would have thought of our club, given the career that he's had.
1: And Melbourne isn't ruling out trading its two first-round draft picks to secure Gold Coast star Bailey Humphrey, with coach Stephen King saying everything is on the table. And the qualification pathway for cricket's return to the Olympic Games in LA has been locked in. Australia's men and women are all but guaranteed to get a chance at gold due to their ICC T20 international rankings. Australian Independent, Radio News.
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10: Taking a quick check on the current weather outlook for Brisbane's Bayside. For the rest of the day, expect a top of 21 and a low of 14, with patchy rain nearby and skies staying partly cloudy. Humidity sits on the higher side, so it may feel a touch muggy at times. Cloud will linger through the afternoon, with the odd light shower still possible. Tomorrow is looking different, with a sunny day ahead and a mild range from 20 down to 14. Right now in Wellington Point, it's 20. That's the latest forecast for the Bayside, with thanks to Totally Workwear, your local workwear specialist. 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

0: And that's the brand new track from our very own Aussie icon, Natalie Imbruglia. If you haven't heard what she's up to, well, she's back in full swing. That's Upside Down, and it is the lead single from her seventh studio album, Algorithm. And that is due to drop later this year in September. And I've just been having a bit of a read. She's saying that this album is all about turning dark things into light and exploring mental health and, funny enough, her own addiction to doom scrolling on her phone. So there you go. If you were nodding along earlier to our conversation about World Social Media Day and you're a bit of a doom scroller yourself, well, Natalie is right there with you. And she's currently over in the UK and Europe playing the summer festival circuits. How great. She's promised that this album is all about the dance. So I'm looking forward to hearing more of that. And I have plenty more great music coming up here on BFM 100.3 as we take you through till 4 o'clock. So make sure you stick around. Bayside traffic update coming up very shortly to keep you moving through the roads this afternoon here on the Brisbane Bayside. You're with BFM 100.3. Just great music.
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10: Morning, everybody. The gateway's been a little bit of a pain this morning. Not too bad, though. Just through the merge at 8 Mile Plains, Rochdale. Once you get past Mount Gravatt, Capalaba Road, it's actually really good. Both directions of the gateway. We've always got an eye on it. You run through Thornside, looks all right.

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1: And a very good afternoon to you. Old Cleveland Road, eastbound through Carindale, just past the shopping centre. A little bit busy through there, building up through Capalaba. Not too bad into Cleveland this afternoon, though. Cleveland Rhythm Bay Road, flowing nicely down through Thornlands, down towards Carbrook. Wynnum Road, a little bit busy through Cannon Hill and also Tingalpa, heading up through to Wynnum. No delays there. Gateway Motorway this afternoon, slight delays, Murarrie, down through Tingalpa. And northbound, been a crash at Mackenzie, delays back through Eight Mile Plains. And also northbound delays up through Brackenridge, through to the Bruce Highway. That's your latest. More traffic soon on 100.3 Bay FM.

with our house. And well, speaking of keeping houses safe and secure across the community, as you know, I like to do the community notice board. And this one, well, this is time critical and really important. The Bayside Shelter Inc., well, they do amazing work creating safe housing for women in crisis. And right now, they're working on some real practical solutions for local housing, for the local housing shortage. And today, 30th of June, this is the absolute final day that you could make a huge difference, because they've teamed up with the Clem Jones Community Partnership to launch a massive 250,000 matched giving pool for their tax appeal. So today, the 30th of June, means it's the absolute final day, and every single dollar that you donate before midnight tonight will be matched dollar for dollar by the Clem Jones Group, instantly doubling your impact to help local women in need when it comes to housing. And any donation of $2 or more is completely tax deductible. 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Click on the link and all that information is there ready for you to donate. Coming up before 4 o'clock this afternoon, we have music from James. I've got a story about that. Blue Oyster Cult as well, and finishing off with some Paul Simon later in the hour. But this is The Weeknd with Daft Punk, and I Feel It Coming. You're with BFM 100.3, just great music.

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0: And that was James with She's a Star right here on BFM 100.3. And I have to tell you, playing that track has got me buzzing this afternoon, because just this morning I managed to lock in husbands for my husband and myself to see James when they tour Australia in October. I am over the moon. Pre-sale tickets. It was a little bit dodgy at first because it kept thinking I was a bot and wouldn't let me actually get online and book them, but I've managed it. So if you haven't heard, they're bringing out the incredible Razorlight as well as their special guests. So on top of hearing James and She's a Star and Sit Down and all the other classics, I'll also be able to belt out other massive indie anthems like America. I'm trying to think of some others, but anyway, it's going to be a phenomenal night of live music. And I've got to say, my gig calendar is getting slightly out of hand right now because there's other bands coming between James. There's also Level 42, The Human League, Simple Minds with Gary Newman, Robbie Williams are all heading this way too, obviously after he's done the World Cup final. I think my bank account might be crying, to be honest, but my musical soul will be very happy. And in my opinion, there is absolutely nothing wrong with buying tickets to great live concerts because, you know, you've got to live a little, right? Anyway, great music. Before 4 o'clock, I'm going to bring you to POW. Would have loved to have seen them. Concrete Blonde with Joey and The Beatles with Help. I think that's what I need.
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Well, they sagged. That just about brings us to the end of our 3 hours together. Thank you so much for your fantastic company this afternoon. It's been an absolute blast. But do not turn that dial, because we have got all the flavours covered for you this afternoon. Coming up next at 4 o'clock, it's Gerard taking the wheel to get you home safely on Drive. Then the lovely Lani J is in the studio to bring you all the best nostalgia from her 90s show, followed by Lucas turning things right up with some epic metal mayhem. And as for me, well, I'll be back at this exact seat this Thursday from 1 till 4, and I'll have all the post-match breakdown on the Three Lions. Will England actually make it through? Will I make it through that 2 a.m. kickoff? I don't know. Or will we have another massive World Cup shock? Plus, of course, a brand new delicious recipe on Bayside Bites at 2:30. Have a beautiful evening, Bayside. Look after each other on the roads, and I will see you Thursday.

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1: Hello, I'm Peter Carey. Jewish Labour MP Josh Burns has appeared before the Royal Commission into anti-Semitism in Sydney. The commission is trying to determine the reasons behind last year's terrorist attack at Bondi Beach. Mr. Burns has called out social media companies who are slow to remove hate-filled posts. He's told the commission of the concern he felt when his Melbourne electorate office was firebombed in 2024.
2: I woke up and my staff member called me. It was about 6 a.m. and they were sort of, you could hear this panic in their voice. And she said to me, you know, Josh, someone's attacked the office, turn on the news. Blanket coverage of my office, which was so surreal.
1: Victoria's Shadow Attorney General James Newbury says an apology from MP Maura Deeming would have been the right thing to do, as the Liberal Party now considers her fate. Mrs. Deeming has turned on leader Jess Wilson and party officials, accusing them of engaging in public PAC bullying over the handling of her assault claims against Matthew Guy. Ms. Wilson had requested to meet with Mrs. Deeming when she returned from overseas. Mr. Newbury says that will no longer be happening.
3: I think any good person would have apologised. A confirmation was given that the allegations used words that were not true. I'm not in any way applying motive behind that. Matt has gone through a very, very difficult few days, and the right thing would have been for an apology.
1: In a win for Socceroos fans, Queensland pubs and clubs will be able to open for their knockout game. The state government has granted a special temporary licence allowing licensed venues to trade between 3 and 7 a.m. on Saturday for Australia's match against Egypt. Businesses have until 2 o'clock Thursday afternoon to submit an application to the Office of Liquor and Gaming. Attorney General Deb Frecklington says they want as many Queenslanders as possible to enjoy the action.
4: This is an exciting morning. Now, the Socceroos have only ever made a knockout match in the FIFA World Cup 3 times. So this is really, really exciting.
1: The WA state government is now funding intranasal flu vaccinations for teenagers in the hopes of boosting community protection against the virus. Only 11% of 12 to 17-year-olds have been vaccinated against the flu this year, most via an injection. But a small number of those have privately accessed the flu mist for around $50. Preventative Health Minister Sabine Winton says this change will ensure more people are protected.
5: Free flu vaccinations is available for everyone in our community. What today's announcement is about is making sure that we extend the very popular flu mist option, which addresses some of that hesitancy in young people who don't like getting a needle, up to the age of 17.
1: And a conservation group has undertaken a world first crossbreeding of an endangered frog. More than 500 eggs have been laid in the first round of breeding for the Little John's tree frog from 2 separate different regions. Aussie Arc Chief Conservation Officer Hayley Shute says the process began after a recent cold snap.
6: And then 2 days later, we doused them with water and triggered them to lay their eggs. So we're very excited.
1: This is Air News.
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1: West Coast are back in Perth, hitting the training track ahead of Friday's clash with Adelaide. Dane Mepham reports.
7: The Eagles are looking to put Saturday's disappointing showing against Carlton behind them as they prepare for a rare Friday night appearance. Tim Kelly was back at training after missing the weekend's clash with a hamstring injury. Rookie Cooper Duff Tytler was a no-show after he exited the game with a sore calf and remains in doubt for Friday. There's positive news for Ruben Jimby in his recovery from a severe quad injury. He spent time running in the rehab group. While defender Harry Edwards managed to participate in a non-contact capacity as he undertakes his 3-month specialist concussion rehab plan. Dame Mepham, Perth.
1: 2 out of 3 of today's round of 32 matches at the FIFA World Cup have gone to a penalty shootout. Netherlands have been sent packing from the tournament after a heartbreaking loss to Morocco after conceding an equalising goal in injury time.
8: Saibari up against Verbruggen. It's Saibari! And history does repeat itself. What a story in the Estadio Monterrey.
1: That call on SBS. Earlier, Paraguay stunned heavyweight Germany in their own shootout following a 1-1 draw. And Brazil scored in stoppage time to break Japan's heart in a 2-1 victory. Australian independent Radio News.
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10: Taking a quick check on the current weather outlook for Brisbane's Bayside. Cloud hanging around with overcast skies and a mild feel this evening. Humidity is sitting on the higher side, so it may feel a touch muggy. Into tonight, expect those cloudy conditions to linger, staying fairly settled. Tomorrow is looking much brighter. Sunny skies on the way with a top near 22. Right now in Manly, it's 20. That's the latest forecast for the Bayside, with thanks to Totally Workwear, your local workwear specialist. 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
14: Jerry will never give you a bum steer. The best music and traffic reports to get you home safely. 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
15: Thank you so much. My name's Jared, and as the lady said, I'm here to drive you home and no bum steers. Thanks to Lisa for the afternoon program as well, filling in for Dave Ramsden. And the traffic, well, we'll have traffic coming up a little bit later on, but I'm here to tell you that it wasn't very good today. It's school holidays. I expected it to be a little less, but Garden City was a nightmare. The gateway going north was bumper to bumper. People were getting off at every exit, and even coming down here into the Bayside, Mount Cotton Road was heavy, and also Mount Gravatt Capalaba Road is very, very heavy. I'm looking out the window, and it's not very heavy on Cleveland Redland Bay Road, but everywhere else that I went this afternoon seemed to be quite heavy. So if you don't have to be out, it's probably a good idea to stay in and do something. Listen to Bay FM is the go, but we'll have the expert with the traffic in just a little while. So good to be here. It was nice and sunny earlier, and it's coming over all overcast, so maybe there's a shower or two coming. I've got great music if you are just going to sit inside and maybe have a warm drink. You've possibly been watching the soccer all day, like a lot of other people have, seeing those upsets, and hopefully there's no upset when the Socceroos get to play later on in the week. I've got the police coming in. No, not them. They can't get in. I've got the door locked. I've got the pop group, the police coming in, the Cure will be in, but I'm going to kick it off with a group from, and I've got to get this right, Bradford on Avon. I was going to say Stafford on Avon, but it's Bradford on Avon. I'm talking about Jesus Jones, and they're right here, right now, on Bay FM 100.3. Just great music.

When I was young, my mum used to put food on a spoon and say, there's a train coming, there's a train coming, there's a train coming. We'd always eat it because we knew that if we didn't, she wouldn't untie us from the railway line.

That's The Cure, Robert Smith, out front of The Cure, of course, and Pictures of You. And they had a couple of interesting names before they settled on The Cure for their name. First of all, they were Malice, and they obviously had songs about Malice, and then they were The Easy Cure for about a year before they dropped The Easy. And still around. Of course, they've been going since about 1976, so they're almost half a century old. Well, they are a half a century old, if I can count this year. There we go. Just work that out. The Lamb Island Mid-Year Market is on, so if you're looking for something to do this coming Sunday, we're right in the middle of the school holidays. How about an outing on Lamb Island? The Mid-Year Market is on this Sunday, as I said, July 5th, from 8 a.m. till midday. And it's so easy to get there. You just catch the ferry from Redland Bay Marina. It's just 50 cents. And then you can enjoy the short walk, or if you're not interested in the short walk, you can take a free ride in the Lamb van. It'll take you straight up to the market. There'll be a lots and lots of stuff there for you to browse. There'll be local arts, crafts. There'll be lots of homemade jams and all sorts of bakery treats, plus stunning jewellery. And all the while, you'll be supporting local makers. That's what I said this Sunday, July 5th, from 8 a.m. to midday. If you're interested and you want to know more information, on our website, bayfm.org.au. Coming up next, I've got Macca. That's Paul McCartney, of course. And he's telling us that it's just another day. Well, I disagree. It's today. It's the present, and we should enjoy it. And hopefully you are. Here on Bay FM 100.3, right across the Bayside and beyond. Every day.

0: AFM 100.3 traffic.
1: Getting some very heavy conditions eastbound Moreton Bay Road up to Redland Bay Road, Capalabar. About a 5 minute delay that stretch. Redland Bay Road up through Old Cleveland Road, a little bit busy there. Old Cleveland Road eastbound through Carina Heights and Carindale slight delays, a bit busy through Capalabar. On to Cleveland, quite okay at this stage. Wyndham Road getting busier through Cannon Hill, also Tingalpa. Not a bad run up through Wyndham though. Cleveland Redland Bay Road down through Thornlands towards Carbrook, nice and clear. The Gateway Motorway, very slow for Murarrie, right down through Mackenzie. Delays up to 10 minutes there. And if you're heading north up towards the Sunshine Coast on the Gateway Motorway, it's about a 30-minute delay from Southern Crossway right up through to the Bruce Highway. That's your latest. More traffic soon on 100.3 Bay FM.
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0: New Zealand singer Lord, her actual name, I can't pronounce most of it, but I'll just go with Ella Yelish O'Connor. And she's very unconventional, and the writing is very introspective. If you listen to the words of that song and just about any other of hers, they tell you a lot about her. She put out a new album, time flies now, probably 12 months ago, and very, very interesting. I just noticed today that Penelope Keith, one of the probably very well-known English actress from the 70s, 80s and 90s, passed away yesterday in the UK at the age of 86. Probably very well-known to a lot of us here in Australia from The Good Life. She was Margot in The Good Life. She was Audrey Forbes Hamilton in To the Manor Born, which was a big hit. And then a few years later, she was in Executive Stress with the co-star of The Manor as well, Peter Bowles, and they reprised some of their roles. She was still working right up until this year. I did notice that she was performing, or she was presenting some programs on saving county houses in the UK this year. So, passed away. So what I thought I'd do is play something from around about the period when those shows were hit in the late 70s in the UK and here in Australia. So I've got David Essex coming up with Hold Me Close, and that's something that we always want to do with those that we loved. You're on Bay FM 100.3, more than just great music.
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0: Mick Hucknall and Simply Red there. If you don't know me, know me by now, and maybe I should be saying that. The Redlands Modern Country Music Club are having their monthly social. It's this Saturday, the 4th of July. Why not pop along, enjoy the warmth of friendship, fun and great music. Kicks off at 5 p.m, goes through till 10. It's at 262 Cleveland Redland Bay Road, right there in the Thornlands area at the Pinklands precinct. There's burgers, sausages, chips and soup for sale, and if the weather's a little bit like it is today, they'll go down quite well. As well, there's a bar with great prices and credit card facilities are available. But please, they want you to bring cash for the raffles and the meat tray. Tea and coffee is free and there's a supper included as well. So I know I've been down there, well, it was a few years ago now. Good fun, and a lot of people there love their country music. I'll have to get a country music song on in just a minute. Oh, I think I'll get Jason Aldean on. But next, coming up, I've got Jay Ferguson, and he's going to take us to Thunder Island. I hope there's no thunder. It's a little dark outside, but no sign of thunder at this stage.
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1: I'm Mark Dransfield. Another case of H5 bird flu has been confirmed on WA's south coast in a giant petrel recovered near Esperance. It brings the total number of confirmed cases to 5, 4 in WA and 1 in South Australia. Federal Agriculture Minister Julie Collins says all cases have been in wild migratory seabirds and there's still no proof of mass mortalities.
2: There is no evidence currently of infection in our poultry or agriculture systems and there remains a low risk to human health. Given the spread of the H5 globally, it's not unexpected that other migratory seabirds may have also arrived at other locations along Australia's coastline.
1: The federal government says it's open to paying superannuation to teenagers who work under 30 hours a week. Many big businesses already pay teens their super, but around 500,000 young people are currently missing out. The issue's being pushed by the Greens, who are expected to make it a priority in upcoming budget negotiations. Treasurer Jim Chalmers says the idea is not without merit.
3: I think this is a really important issue. In fact, I met with a delegation of young workers just last week, brought to Canberra by the SDA, because I do think this is a really important issue. We're engaging with unions, with the super sector, with young people.
1: Some Qantas customers will soon receive messages about potential payouts they could be entitled to stemming from pandemic flight cancellations. Echo Law is sending communications to travellers who received flight credits instead of refunds between 2020 and 2022. Lawyer Andrew Paul says more than 1 million customers could be eligible.
4: Over the next 2 weeks, we're going to be sending text messages and emails to over 1 million Australians, letting them know of their entitlement to come forward and claim a payment from that settlement.
1: Australia's immunisation program is expanding to cover a pneumococcal bacterial infection vaccine for another 2 million people. Adults over 65, First Nations people over 24 and newly eligible at-risk adults will be included. Associate Professor Michael Woodward says it's an effective vaccine for a nasty bug.
5: It covers about 75% of all of the variants of this germ that are currently causing invasive pneumococcal disease in older adults.
1: A university study has trained humans to spot AI-generated faces. Peter Carey reports.
6: Experts say deepfake faces have become so realistic, it's difficult for people to tell them apart from real humans. ANU Associate Professor Amy Dahl says the training could help reduce AI fraud.
7: Over repeated exposure, participants build an intuitive sense of spotting AI faces in the same way that expertise often develops through experience rather than learning explicit rules.
1: The Queensland Hotels Association is welcoming the state government's licensing extension for the Socceroos knockout clash. Pubs and clubs can apply for a special temporary licence, allowing venues to trade between 3 and 7am on Saturday for Australia's match against Egypt. QHA Chief Executive Bernie Hogan says it's a positive step.
8: It's a wonderful outcome from the Queensland government. Letting people have a choice rather than just being stuck in the old compliance mindset. And it's a breath of fresh air, good on them, and now it's up to us to do it properly.
1: This is Air News.
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1: First to AFL, and Demons forward Harrison Petty is tracking well to return from a hamstring injury for Saturday's clash against Hawthorn in Launceston. Meantime, the Crows are keen to get back on the winners list after being overrun in Showdown 60. They face the Eagles in the West in Round 17. Coach Matthew Nix says they need to get past the loss psychologically.
9: Are we continuing to work through building that belief, not doubt, building the belief in ourselves? And this is a player-driven belief that we can get it done. I think the more games we string together where you knock off some of these top four sides, the more belief you build in yourselves. The weekend is one that sets you back. You know, you take almost one step forward and the weekend's two steps back.
1: NRL and the Penrith Panthers have given prop Moses Leota permission to speak to rival clubs. The 30-year-old is on contract until the end of next year, but looks set to cash in on a bumper deal while freeing up salary cap space for the Panthers. And Germany's been eliminated from the FIFA World Cup in a shock penalty shootout loss to Paraguay. Meantime, Brazil scored in stoppage time to beat Japan 2-1. Netherlands and Morocco finished 1-1, with Netherlands sent packing on penalties. Morocco goes on to play Canada next. Australian Independent Radio News.
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11: Taking a quick run through the latest forecast for the Bayside. cloud is hanging around into the evening, staying mostly overcast with mild conditions. Overnight, temperatures slip back to a cool low near 14, so it'll feel fresh. Tomorrow is looking sunny and clear, with a top of 20 expected across the Bayside. Right now in Birkdale, it's 19. That's the latest forecast for the Bayside, with thanks to Totally Workwear, your local workwear specialist. 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

Mark Bolan and T-Rex there from the Electric Warrior album. That's Bang A Gong. Well, a lot of people think the name of the song is Get It On, and eventually they put it in brackets at the end. Good afternoon. My name's Jared, and welcome. We're into the second hour of Bay Drive for this afternoon. I know a few people join us around about this time as they either get home or get in the car or whatever else. Maybe sitting in the train with the earbuds in, listening to Bay FM, and we're glad that you do. More great music coming up. I've got Silverchair coming in, and also the Beatles will be in a little bit later on. Traffic's been a bit heavy this afternoon, so if you're about to venture out into the traffic, we'll have a traffic report for you in just a little while. But without any further ado, let's get back into the music. And this is Dale Ryder, Richard Pleasance, and the rest of the boys from Boom Crash Opera. And the best thing is you're listening to Bay FM, the heart and soul of the Bay.

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from the Young Modern album. That's Silverchair with Straight Lines. And before that, it was Howard Jones with What Is Love. And that was a big hit in the UK, but not too much anywhere else. Did you know that today is World Social Media Day? Tuesday, the 30th of June, established by Mashable in 2010. And it's a global event celebrating how digital platforms transform communication. So I wondered how the day is celebrated, and I read this. Digital detox and mindful use. Many individuals use the day to evaluate their screen time, reflect on their digital habits, and take time away from their feeds. Promoting positivity. Some creators and brands often share uplifting stories and celebrate digital communities and highlight meaningful causes. And educational campaigns. People are encouraged to share digital literacy tips and learn how to spot misinformation. So there you go. If you didn't know what World Literacy Day was, and I certainly didn't, that is what it's about. So maybe you could do some of those things. I certainly do some of those things because I try to stay off it every chance that I get. Coming up next, I'm going to keep on loving you with REO Speedwagon. Traffic coming up and lots more here on Bay FM 100.3 right across the Bayside and around the world on iHeartRadio.

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1: For the final check of your roads this afternoon, Old Cleveland Road eastbound to Scrub Road, Carindale, getting slight delays there. Roadworks ongoing, a little bit busy through Capalabar, but good run on to Cleveland after that. Moreton Bay Road eastbound through to Redland Bay Road, Capalabar, getting about a 5-6 minute delay along that particular stretch. Also some busy conditions eastbound Burbank for Mount Cotton Road. Also a bit of traffic heading past Ney Road as well. Cleveland Redland Bay Road, Thornlands down through Redland Bay, that's looking quite good. Gateway Motorway still quite slow, Murarrie right down through Rochdale, delays up to 10 minutes. If you're heading north on the gateway, getting about a 40 minute delay from Nudgee right through to the Bruce Highway. The M1 meantime coming off the Gateway Motorway, 8 mile planes down through Logan Home, very heavy delays. That's your latest traffic. Back tomorrow morning on 100.3 Bay FM.
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0: John Waite and The Baby's There. Every time I think of you. And from the album Head First. And people often ask, who was the female vocal on that? And for a long time, she was uncredited. It was Myrna Matthews. And I don't know much about Myrna, but she had a good voice, I thought. And before that, The Beatles with The Hard Day's Night. And oh, it's hard here. It's hard. The 70s, 80s and 90s Music Tribute Night is coming up. It's a joint fundraiser for Bay FM and the Point Lookout Surf Life Saving Club. And it's on Saturday, the 1st of August. Put it in your diary if you haven't, at the Victoria Point Sharks Sporting Club in Colburn Avenue. Jacko, Mandy, Lauren and Tony T will be there for guaranteed fun night. There's raffles, cash draws, best dressed and heaps more. And it's proudly sponsored by Rebecca Young, the member for Redlands. 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But if you'd like to talk to a real person, Marie is standing by on 0407 300 435. Coming up, Gino Vannelli's coming in and he's bringing some of those wild horses. And you're on Bay FM, where we are more than just great music.
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0: From the Prism album, that's Katy Perry and Raw from BFM 100.3. And tomorrow, around about 5.30, I'll be chatting to local boxing coach Leon from Neon Boxers, and he'll be bringing a couple of young guys in with him, a couple of young boxers in with him, who will be competing at the Australian Championships, which are going to be held in Brisbane next week. I'm looking forward to that, and it'll be very, very interesting. Coming up next, I've got Martin Fry and the rest of ABC, the English pop group, and a great track, When Smokey Sings, here on Bay FM, the heart and soul of the Bay.
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0: AFM National News, brought to you by Manly Harbour Village, where Brisbane meets the bay.
1: I'm Mark Dransfield. The federal government maintains house prices will continue to grow, but at a slower pace than before. Labor's coming under pressure over its tax reforms, which have seen capital gains and negative gearing concessions reined in. Following the changes, there's been a collapse in auction clearance rates, and some property owners have seen a drop in the value of their home. Housing Minister Claire O'Neill has told Parliament the price shift is not unusual.
2: The Treasury modelling, that suggests a slower rate of growth of about 2 percentage points. Speaker, that ballpark figure is backed up by other major models, including that of the Commonwealth Bank and the Grattan Institute.
1: Two former Ernst & Young contractors have been charged after allegedly accessing the Prime Minister's Commonwealth Bank account information without authorisation while working at the bank. The pair, aged in their 20s, were dismissed following an internal investigation, with one also accused of distributing Anthony Albanese's personal information in a menacing or harassing way. The National Workplace Safety Regulator is being asked to investigate operational failures at a waste management company. The Transport Workers Union claims Cleanaway failed to report a chemical spill to Comcare. National Assistant Secretary Emily McMillan says the exposure left a worker blind.
3: But even worse, she wasn't given any support in the aftermath. That incident wasn't reported to the regulators. There was no report given to Comcare, and she was really left on her own to try and navigate this horrific injury.
1: A federal MP has told an inquiry social media companies are arenas of hate and should do more to remove derogatory posts. Jewish Labour MP Josh Burns has told the Royal Commission into Anti-Semitism he's reported hateful posts over the past 6 years, but little has been done, and he says tech giants must be reined in.
4: The social media platforms are the arenas of hate, and they are the platforms in which people can spread messages of dehumanisation and racism and vilification. And I would actually challenge the social media platforms to prove that they are not amplifying that.
1: New rules are now in effect requiring telecommunications companies to provide mobile coverage maps and publish information about network outages on a public register. The new industry standards, which are designed to improve transparency for consumers, will be monitored by the communications watchdog. Amazon could be forced to repay its Australian annual Prime subscribers if it's found guilty of breaching unfair contract term laws. The consumer watchdog is taking the online retailer to court over allegations it used the terms to introduce ads on its Prime streaming services. ACCC Chair Gina Cass-Gottlieb claims annual subscribers who already paid an upfront cost were then forced to fork out an extra $3 monthly charge.
5: For the subscribers who did not want to pay more and continue to receive the service, we allege they received a lower quality service.
1: And the French Parliament has passed a bill aimed at slowing the growth of ultra-fast fashion, especially targeting Asian e-commerce giants such as Temu and Shein. The legislation will impose a per-item fee for mass-produced textiles and block ultra-fast fashion brands from advertising. Finally, to the Australian share market, the All Ords has closed down 40 points at 89.86. One Australian dollar is buying around 68.7 US cents. This is AIR News.
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1: Morocco is through to the round of 16 at the World Cup, beating the Netherlands in a penalty shootout. That call on SBS. Earlier, Paraguay beat four-time champions Germany and Brazil down Japan to advance. 2026 could be the year that Collingwood's Nick Dacos finally wins the Brownlow, according to the latest predictions. Sarah Patterson reports.
6: 3 goals and a whopping 37 disposals against Richmond on Saturday night earned Dacos another 3 votes in AFL.com.au's Brownlow Predictor, and he now holds a massive lead in the expected count. Dacos is tipped to poll in 12 of his first 15 games, including 7 best-on-ground performances. Heading into the last 8 games of the season, the Brownlow Predictor has Dacos on 29 votes, 8 votes clear of Bulldogs captain Marcus Bontempelli and Hawthorn co-captain Jai Newcomb, who were tied on 21 votes apiece. Cats superstar Bailey Smith currently sits in third spot with a predicted 19 votes. Sarah Patterson, S Sport.
1: And in NRL, Jack Cogger will line up at halfback for the Panthers in Friday night's game against the Rabbitohs, filling in for New South Wales number 7, Nathan Cleary. Australian Independent Radio News.
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8: Taking a quick check on the current weather outlook for Brisbane's Bayside. Partly cloudy conditions around the Bayside this evening with a mild low near 14. Skies stay partly cloudy through the evening with light winds around the suburbs. Tomorrow is looking sunny with a top near 20 and a cool start around 14. Right now in Manly, it's 18. That's the latest forecast for the Bayside with thanks to Totally Workwear, your local workwear specialist. 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

from 1983. That was Yes. Now, no, they're one of Dave Ramsden's favourite prog rock groups, with the owner of A Lonely Heart. Trevor Horn was a member of the group, and of course he had a big hit with Video Killed the Radio Star. I'm going to see if I can fit that in a little bit later. My name is Jared, this is Bay Drive, and thank you so much for tuning in. To get us back into the music for this hour, from their debut album in 1977, it's Talking Heads and Psycho Killer on Bay FM, right across the Bayside and beyond.

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1: 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You must have over 2 years' experience, Australian C-class full driver's licence, able to provide a clean national police clearance, and a Moxie ticket is essential. 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
2: Cool.

phone the drugs helpline and you get this woman's voice and she went, if you want information on cannabis, press hash. Last year in London, there was 100,000 people went marching to legalise cannabis. And they're all marching going, what do we want? When do we want it?

0: 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That was Air Supply with Bring Out the Magic. Now, Air Supply were formed in Melbourne in 1975 by a number of musicians who were appearing in Jesus Christ Superstar at that time. And lots of people have been in the group. Russell Hitchcock from Melbourne and Graham Russell from the UK are the core of the group. They're still performing, and as I said, dozens of other people have performed in the group over the years. The Bayside Shelter Incorporated is helping create safe housing for women in crisis by turning untapped community opportunities into real solutions for the local housing shortage. They've partnered with the Clem Jones Community Partnerships to launch a $250,000 match giving pool for their 2026-27 tax appeal. 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Donations of $2 or more are tax deductible. 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Next, I've got Freddie Mercury, Brian May, John Deacon and Roger Taylor. It's Queen, of course, and they're coming at us headlong on Bay FM. More than just great music.
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Young Turks there, Rod Stewart, which tells the story of young lovers, Billy and Patty, who leave home to start a new life together. And Young Turks, that was a term used in the UK to describe a little bit of a wild young person. Now, I want to mention a little about my program tomorrow, Arvo. At 5.30, I'll be chatting with local boxing coach Leon from Neon Boxers, and he'll be bringing in a couple of young guys who will be competing in the Australian Championships to be held in Brisbane next week. I'm really looking forward to that. Now, I mentioned a little earlier, and time is getting away, so I better do it now, that Trevor Horn, who was in Yes, was also in Buggles. So let's see what happened to that radio star. You're on Bay FM, live and local.

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0: We should have a day. Silent letter day. We all come out to play. It would be on a Wednesday.
1: A Wednesday.
0: Sometime in the autumn. In the autumn. In the autumn. In the autumn. Could be in February. I haven't done this all day. Could be in February or the autumn.
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Hole with Malibu, and what a way to kick things off this evening here on the 90s show on Bay FM 100.3. Well, hey, it's Lani J, and I am so glad that you are spending part of your Tuesday evening with me. For the next 2 hours, we will be reliving the songs that dominated the charts, blasted from our CD players, and became the soundtrack to the greatest decade in music. We have got a fantastic first hour lined up with music from Janet, Ricky Martin, and the Backstreet Boys, plus plenty more 90s favourites still to come. So wherever you're listening from tonight, thank you for joining me, and let's keep the 90s memories rolling strong. Right now, here's Ace of Base with The Sign. 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

0: The Bee Gees with Alone here on Bay FM 100.3. That was released in 97 and marked a successful return for the legendary trio, reaching the top 10 in several countries and proving they could still deliver those unmistakable harmonies well into the 90s. And before that, we heard Jimmy Jamison with I'll Be Ready, forever remembered as the iconic theme song from Baywatch and one of the decade's most recognisable TV themes. And I still sing it in my head pretty much all of the time. Still to come in the first hour of the 90s show this evening, we have got music on the way from Billy Myers, MC Hammer and Ricky Martin, plus plenty more 90s classics to come. But coming up next, it's Janet with Again. You're on Bay FM 100.3. We are the Rhythm of the Bay.
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And before that, we heard Julian Lennon with Saltwater, a heartfelt environmental anthem that became one of his biggest solo successes. Well, I want to tell you about our upcoming 70s, 80s and 90s Music Trivia Night. The 70s, 80s and 90s Music Trivia Night, which is our joint fundraiser for Bay FM and Point Lookout Surf Life Saving Club, is coming up on Saturday, the 1st of August at Victoria Point Shark Sporting Club, 325 Colburn Avenue, Victoria Point. 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We have got plenty more great music heading your way this hour, including a classic, a 90s classic from Ricky Martin. But right now, let's turn it up with Alice Cooper and Hey Stupid. You're on Bay FM 100.3. We are the heart and soul of the Bay.

0: Beat goes bang with Dragon the Line here on Bay FM 100.3. A fun 91 dance pop cover that gave Tommy James Classic a fresh new lease on life for a new generation. And before that, we had MC Hammer with You Can't Touch This, one of the biggest songs of 1990, built around that unforgettable bass line from Rick James' Super Freak, and it helped MC Hammer become a global superstar. Well, we are getting close to the end of our first hour together here on The 90s Show, but don't go anywhere. There is still another huge hour of your favourite 90s hits coming up. We will have more chart toppers, more forgotten favourites, and plenty more songs that'll take you straight back to the decade that had it all. Coming up next, it's Ricky Martin with Livin' La Vida Loca, right here on Bay FM 100.3. 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

Shania Twain, that don't impress me much. Kicking off the final hour of the 90s show this evening right here on Bay FM 100.3. That was released in 98 and became one of Shania's signature hits with its catchy lyrics and unmistakable attitude, helping to cement her place as one of the biggest selling female artists of the entire decade. Well, here we are, folks, the final hour of tonight's trip through the greatest decade in music. And what a night it's been so far. My name's Lani J, and thanks for spending part of your Tuesday evening with me as we revisit the songs, the artists, and the memories that made the 90s so very special. We have got plenty of fantastic music ahead this hour, including tracks from Vanessa Williams, Steps, and Savage Garden. So stick around because we are finishing the night in style. Right now, here's Aqua with Dr. Jones. You're on Bay FM 100.3. We are more than just great 90s music.

0: and we will then have some sweet pillow talk and bombastic. Can be fantastic. 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
1: 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And before that, we heard Alanis Morissette with You Learn, one of the standout tracks from her blockbuster album Jagged Little Pill, which went on to sell more than 33 million copies worldwide, and I was the owner of one of those copies at the ripe age of 15. Still to come this evening, we have got Go West, the Screaming Jets, and Steps all lined up for you, so don't go anywhere. But coming up next, it's Aerosmith with I Don't Want to Miss a Thing. 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

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And before that, we heard the Spice Girls with Two Become One, the group's first Christmas number one in the UK and one of their best loved ballads. 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We have still got some great music to come before we wrap things up, including Savage Garden. 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

0: Depths with 5678 here on Bay FM 100.3, the upbeat country pop inspired track that introduced the British pop group to the world and became a massive dance floor favourite. And before that, we had Australia's own The Screaming Jets with Better, one of the band's best known rock anthems from the early 90s. And what a song it is. Well, we are getting close to wrapping things up on tonight's edition of The 90s Show, but there are still a couple of great songs to come before we call it a night. Coming up next is John Mellencamp with Under the Boardwalk, right here on Bay FM 100.3, live and local across the Redlands Coast and beyond.
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Savage Garden with I Want You here on The 90s Show on Bay FM 100.3. And before that, we heard John Mellencamp with Under the Boardwalk. Well, that brings us to the end of another fantastic edition of The 90s Show. Thank you so very, very much for spending part of your Tuesday evening with me. I have had an absolute ball taking this trip back through the decade with you tonight, revisiting some of the biggest hits, unforgettable artists, and memories that made the 90s so special. Whether you've been listening from the very beginning or you've just joined us for the final hour, it has been wonderful having you along for the ride. My name's Lani J, and I'll be back again next Monday for the afternoon show, and I would love to have your company then. Let's finish the night with one more late 90s classic. It's Eagle Eye Cherry with Save Tonight. 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

Welcome to episode 86 of Metal Mayhem on 100.3 Bay FM, where we go through the best of heavy metal one riff at a time. I'm Lucas, and tonight we've got some killer tracks from a whole host of genres from some great bands. We've got a little bit of everything, so we're going to jump straight in. This is Electric Callboy with Let the Good Times Roll on 100.3 Bay FM.

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That was A Perfect Circle with Judith. Tonight we've heard tracks from them, Sleeping with Sirens, Wind Waker, 4 Years Strong, and more. 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That's Metal Mayhem Bay FM, all one word. 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Next up, this is Deftones with Elite on 100.3 Bay FM.

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That was System of a Down with Aerials, and that is the end of tonight's show. Once again, if you want any updates, follow us on Instagram at Metal Mayhem Bay FM, all one word. 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Thank you for listening, and tune in next Tuesday, same time, same station.

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0: 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Take
1: me back. This is my family. 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
1: 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Plus, to prevent blood from rushing to the head, they have one-way valves in their arteries to stop blood flowing backwards.
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0: 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We have unknown aircraft, inbound Mustang. 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
1: 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Maverick and Goose.

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1: Taking a quick check on the current weather outlook for Brisbane's Bayside. Patchy rain nearby for the rest of today with a mild top of 15. Humidity is sitting high, so it'll feel a bit damp out and about. Skies stay partly cloudy through the afternoon with only light winds around. Tonight stays on the cooler side with the temperature dipping back to 15. Tomorrow is looking much brighter, sunny skies and a top near 23. Right now in Birkdale, it's 15. 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

And good morning, and that was Queen there with a track that was written by John Deacon for his wife, one of the band's most personal songs. You're working out with Rob Weeks on 100.3 Bay FM. Stick around in a few minutes. We've got something with a smooth, steady feel to it that fits perfectly into your Wednesday morning.

0: Joan Armour Trading and Drop the Pilot. That one was top 30 hit back in 1983 and still sounds pretty sharp today. You're listening to 100.3 Bay FM. And just a quick heads up, this Saturday, Tony T and the gang are broadcasting live from the Wynnum Fringe Festival from 8 a.m. So it's going to be a great morning. So it's worth going to be tuning into. So make sure you put that dial on 100.3.
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9: The kookaburra is one of our most iconic birds. Known as the Bushman's alarm clock, that familiar call is to establish territory and communicate with other kookaburras. They're also monogamous. A male and female commit long term to breed and raise their offspring together.
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0: sunrise keep coming up this morning. AC/DC with You Shook Me All Night Long. That was their first single with Brian Johnson on vocals after Bon Scott passed away. You're with Rob Weeks on 100.3 Bay FM. In about 5 minutes, we've got a track with a great feel to it, a nice way to keep the pace moving.
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Elton John, and that was a big hit of his in 1984 off the album Breaking Hearts. You're listening to 100.3 BFM. Well, thank you for spending part of your Wednesday morning with me, and I'm going to step aside shortly as Bongo is up next for your breakfast, ready to take you through the morning with plenty more great music and everything happening around the Bayside. You have a fantastic day. I'll see you tomorrow.

0: AFM National News, brought to you by Manly Harbour Village, where Brisbane meets the bay.
1: Good morning, I'm Lee Harrison. Labor has accused Liberal MPs of having a meltdown as they reject calls for the party to rebrand itself. Michael Packey reports.
2: Western Sydney MP Melissa McIntosh is doubling down on calls for the Liberals to rebrand, claiming voters in her electorate no longer really know what the party stands for. But she's been rebuffed by colleagues.
3: We don't need a rebrand, we just need to stand up for the Australian people.
2: Ms. McIntosh is not deterred.
4: Another great thing about the Liberal Party, you can have individual thought.
2: Treasurer Jim Chalmers seized on the issue during question time, claiming opposition leader Angus Taylor has lost control of his party.
5: It's not a marketing problem over there, it's a meltdown.
2: Opinion polls show backing for the coalition has plummeted to historic lows, outflanked by One Nation and Labor. Michael Packey, Canberra.
1: A Liberal MP has been suspended for 24 hours after yelling an obscenity on the floor of federal parliament. Garth Hamilton swore as opposition leader Angus Taylor was coming under attack by a Labor MP. It follows reports Mr. Taylor accused rural firefighters of not doing enough to contain blazes in the Snowy Mountains in 2003. Mr. Hamilton says Mr. Taylor has been taken out of context.
6: Instead of fronting up and taking responsibility for the issues that they have to deal with, they've turned question time into an attempt just to throw mud at Angus Taylor. And I'm actually quite happy that this draws attention to these tactics. The suggestions that were made today, they did rise anger in me, and I think it's the rising anger we see across Australia right now.
1: Queensland police are marking 6 months since the introduction of the Daniels Law Child Protection Reform. Kate Carlisle reports.
7: The Queensland Community Protection and Public Child Sex Offender Register has been used by thousands of Queenslanders seeking information to help keep children safe. There have been more than 380,000 visits to the website, with 44,000 locality search applications, as well as 200 parent and guardian disclosure applications. Police say this has led to the identification of 14 reportable offenders, the publishing of information relating to three missing reportable offenders, and charges being laid against three reportable offenders. Queenslanders are encouraged to remain vigilant and utilise the tools available through Daniels Law. Kate Carlisle, Brisbane.
1: A former chief of Victoria's anti-corruption agency is calling an urgent royal commission into the state's big build. The Premier is refusing to call a royal commission despite mounting allegations of union corruption across the state. Robert Redlich says it's an unprecedented historic scandal and Jacinda Allen should address the issue properly.
8: Show the people of Victoria that she's prepared to embark upon a course that will restore integrity to a commercial environment that has been so totally corrupted. She can no longer say that the police can investigate this because the senior people in that task force have said explicitly we cannot do so.
1: And new rules requiring telco to provide mobile coverage maps and publish information about network outages on a public register are now in effect. The new standards will be monitored by the Communications Watchdog. This is Air News.
0: 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They have you covered on-road and off-road.
1: Gold Coast captain Noah Anderson has denied any disconnect between players and coaches and says the Suns can still give the season a big shake after their fifth straight defeat. Anderson says speculation about the future of Ben King, Jed Welter and Bailey Humphrey is not a reason for a drop-off in form, collectively or individually.
9: No, I don't think so. I think every football club has to deal with outside noise. We dealt with it obviously pretty closely with Rowley last year and now we're dealing with a few more players, but I think every captain and every leadership group around the competition will attest to this is all part of the experience and we need to grow as a group and understand that they're still really committed to our club for this year.
1: The Penrith Panthers have given prop Moses Leota permission to speak to rival NRL clubs. The 30-year-old has another year to run on his contract, but could leave at season's end. At Wimbledon, in his first round match, Alex de Minaur has defeated Argentine Roman Burruchaga in straight sets 7-6, 6-1, 6-love. De Minaur says it was a nervy start.
10: Never easy starting such an incredible tournament like Wimbledon, so there's always those nerves, but as the match went on, played better and better, and yes, super stoked to be in the next round.
1: Meanwhile, Iga Swiatek has launched her Wimbledon defence with a win over American Taylor Townsend. Australian Independent Radio News.
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12: Here's how the latest forecast is shaping up across Brisbane's Bayside. A mostly sunny kind of day ahead, heading for a top of 21. Light winds around the Bayside, with humidity sitting near 79%. Skies stay clear and bright through the afternoon, with just the risk of some patchy rain nearby toward evening. Tonight, the temperature only slips back to around 15, staying fairly mild. Tomorrow stays sunny again, with another top near 23 and a low of 15. Right now in Wynnum, it's 14. That's the forecast done and dusted, thanks to Totally Workwear, your local workwear specialists. 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
14: Wednesday, the 1st of July. 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Why? 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

No More I Love Yous. That's Annie Lennox on Bay FM 100.3. I have my UGG boots on and I don't know why, because it's not even cold. It's a very comfortable 15 degrees here in Thornlands, a little overcast. But what I can tell you, the sun is going to rise at 6:39 this morning and set at 5 minutes past five. We've got a high tide coming in at 5 minutes past 10, 1.8 of a metre. We all know it's school holidays. I'm going to have a school destination holiday for you. We're going to go whale watching. Where's the best place to go whale watching? Stratty, of course. We're going to do a day trip. Going to leave the car at home. That's always a good thing. And it's not going to be expensive. A little more on that later on in the program. Take us into traffic, Rag and Bone Man. All you ever wanted. Good morning. 18 minutes past 6.

0: AFM 100.3 traffic.
1: Morning, everybody. As we check on this flow of traffic early, if you're making your way through on the gateway northbound, it's been a bit patchy the last couple of days. I thought it'd be a bit better, but that movement of traffic through northbound through Mount Gravatt Capalaba Road from the merge last couple of days hasn't been good. There's a bit of road work around the Port of Brisbane motorway that continues as well. The inbound run from Capalaba looking good early and no real issues there. School holiday traffic, so it should be a fair bit lighter. It does look good later in the mornings. That's early surge. Certainly looking pretty good through Carindale, Camp Hill and that inbound flow. It's Jay, that is the latest traffic. More for you soon on 100.3 Bay FM.
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That's an all-time favourite of mine. That's Free. Takes me back to 1970. That was their signature hit. All right now with the great Paul Rodgers, frontman. Now, Paul's latest solo album, Midnight Rose. Definitely worth a listen. So is this. Led Zeppelin, Whole Lot of Love. 27 minutes to 7. Good morning.

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0: Slade on Bay FM and Oh Mama, We're All Crazy Now. We've all got a bit of that in us, haven't we? School holidays, and I think we all know this island very well. I think we've all been there for a visit at some time. Now, that's Stratty. Of course it is. We're not taking the car on the barge. We're going to get a return trip for around $26 on the water taxi. 25-minute trip there. A connecting bus will pick you up from Dunwich and take you to Point Lookout. That's about a 20-minute drive. On arrival, there's the Gorge Walk. Takes about 45 minutes, 1.2 to 1.6 k's. Circuit, it's quite easy to do. Several sets of stairs with handrails, seats to rest, the marine life. Wow, you can view the sea turtles, the manta rays, the dolphins at close range. The headlands provide prime spotting humpback whales along the Humpback Highway. Thousands migrate late from May to November, about 40,000 travel the highway, over 3,000 passing close to the Stratty coastline. And believe me, you can nearly reach out and touch them. You can hear their blowholes going off. It is a must. August to November, they return with their calves as they head to where they come from, the icy waters of Antarctica. If you want to trace them, you can track their global journeys using WWF Blue Corridors. 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

Adam Clayton, Larry Mullen, and the theme from Mission Impossible. Take us to the top of the hour. Peter Frampton, can you show me the way? Good morning.

0: AFM National News, brought to you by Manly Harbour Village, where Brisbane meets the bay.
1: Good morning, I'm Lee Harrison. A number of big changes kick in today as the new financial year begins. Nelson Scott reports.
2: July 1 marks the start of a pay rise for low-paid workers, with the minimum wage increasing to over $1,000 a week for the first time. 12 million employees will also get a small tax cut from today, while all businesses will now be required to pay superannuation with each paycheck rather than quarterly. New parents will also get a total of 6 months paid parental leave. Those on JobSeeker, the age pension and family tax benefits will also see a boost in pay in line with inflation. Nelson Scott, Canberra.
1: Rural firefighters are calling on the opposition leader to apologise over comments he made about severe bushfires. Angus Taylor claims authorities deliberately allowed the blazes to burn in the Snowy Mountains in 2003 because they were in a wilderness area. A former firefighter has described the accusation as a kick in the guts to all those who fought the inferno. Speaking at a rally earlier this month, Mr. Taylor claimed the fire was allowed to spread.
3: In January of 2003, dry storms rolled through and fires started. And the National Park said, we're not going to put them out because we believe in wilderness now. They've got this ideology from the west coast of the United States, and we saw the most devastating fire we had ever seen.
1: A people smuggling investigation is reportedly being launched after an asylum seeker boat was intercepted in far north Queensland. Alex Riddell reports.
4: It's understood at least a dozen people believed to be from China were on board when authorities intercepted the boat at the Cape York Peninsula. Nine News Queensland is reporting the people on board the boat were taken into custody and the incident is being investigated as a people smuggling operation. The area's local member David Kempton last night called for the federal government to do more to protect Australian borders. Posting on social media, he said if such a large vessel was able to venture so far into Australian waters before being detected, it proves there is much more to be done. Alex Riddell reporting.
1: A survey has found Australians are continuing to pay for mobile data they don't use. ACCC figures show the average Australian uses just 14.5 gigabytes per month. More than half of respondents to a Canstar poll are paying for plans exceeding 20 gigabytes. A university study has successfully trained humans to identify AI-generated faces. Experts say the training could help ensure fewer people fall victim to artificial intelligence fraud. ANU Associate Professor Amy Dahl says there are a few key differences which can help identify deep fakes.
5: So it's things like overall they tend to be more symmetrical. They're a little bit more attractive, a bit more trustworthy. But these impressions are different for everybody, and that's why we need the exposure and the natural learning of it.
1: And the United States Supreme Court has rejected a bid by President Trump to overturn birthright citizenship. This is Air News.
0: 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They have you covered on-road and off-road.
1: In Origin News, the Maroons have interacted with thousands of fans in Rockhampton. Skipper Cam Munster took time to reflect on his opportunities from the town and says the Central Queensland region is home to a number of league stars.
6: Been a great nursery for, you know, some kids that have come through, your Reece Wells, your Ben Hunts, your Matt Scotts, Harry Grant, like myself, you know, product of rugby league in Rockhampton, and it's only going to get bigger. You look at, you know, Ruby Cotter from Serena, Central Queensland, Delio Cherry Evans from, you know, Mackay as well.
1: Melbourne coach Stephen King has added his voice to an increasing number of coaches wanting reform to the off-season structure. Following a three-week Christmas break, players only have 3 weeks with their club before matches begin. The first-year coach says the season structure needs tweaking.
7: Around what's a perfect lead-in time to start the most combative sport in the world, where it's a 360-degree game. So if I'm a player, I can be the fittest come back, but I haven't done full 360 decision-making drills, or your perception's a bit out.
1: The race is open for the Wallabies halfback jersey ahead of Saturday's test clash with Ireland. Incumbent Jake Gordon's out injured, leaving Brumby Ryan Lonergan and Reds Tate McDermott front runners for the role. And in World Cup action, Norway's defeated Ivory Coast 2-1. France takes on Sweden later today before Mexico battles Ecuador. Australian Independent Radio News.
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9: Here's how the latest forecast is shaping up across Brisbane's Bayside. Sunny skies on the way with a top of 21, staying mostly clear. Humidity sits on the higher side, but plenty of blue sky around. Later today, conditions stay bright and dry through the afternoon, feeling mild. Patchy rain nearby could brush the area towards the evening and beyond. Tonight, partly cloudy skies continue, with temperatures easing back to around 15. Tomorrow stays sunny again, with another mild top of 23 and a low near 15. Right now in Wellington Point, it's 14. That's the latest from the Bay FM Weather Desk, thanks to Totally Workwear, locally owned and operated. 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

Genesis on Bay FM. I can't dance. Well, I'm going to bring you plenty of dance music in this hour as we say welcome to the second hour of the Bay Brekkie program. You are with me, Bongo, right up till 9 o'clock this morning. Traffic alert, we do have a traffic jam at Wynnum West, Helier Street to Wandle Road. You can expect a 3-minute delay. This is Mountain, Mississippi Queen. Good morning, 9 minutes

0: AFM 100.3 traffic.
1: Morning, everybody. As we check on this flow of traffic early, if you're making your way through on the gateway northbound, it's been a bit patchy the last couple of days. I thought it'd be a bit better, but that movement of traffic through north.

0: continues as well. The inbound run from Kapalama looking good early and no real issues there. School holiday traffic, so it should be a fair bit lighter. It does look good later in the mornings. That's early surge. Certainly looking pretty good through Carindale, Camp Hill and that inbound flow. It's Jay. That is the latest traffic. More for you soon on 100.3. 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

Crazy with Niles Barkley. 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

0: AFM National News, brought to you by Manly Harbour Village, where Brisbane meets the bay.
1: This is ANU's Queensland. I'm Lee Harrison. An arson attack on a Gold Coast home has left two people fighting for life. Police allege the Hope Island property was set alight shortly before midnight. Two people were transported to hospital with critical burns, while a third person was transported in a less serious condition. A crime scene has been declared with investigations ongoing. A people smuggling investigation has been launched after a boat carrying a dozen asylum seekers was intercepted in far north Queensland. Steve Barker reports.
2: It's understood at least a dozen people believed to be from China were on board when authorities approached the boat at Weeper on the Cape York Peninsula, according to Nine. The interception was a joint operation by the Australian Border Force and Queensland Police and is being investigated as a people smuggling operation. It's believed that all on board have been taken into custody. An Australian Border Force spokesman says the ABF does not comment on or confirm operational matters. Steve Barker, Air News.
1: The state government is today introducing a raft of changes for Queenslanders. Georgia Condek has the details.
3: Nation-leading safety reforms for e-bikes and scooters will be introduced today as part of the state government's crackdown on illegal and high-powered e-mobility devices. Police will be able to seize and destroy illegal devices and able to conduct random breath tests on riders in public places. Higher penalties will also come into force for speeding, failure to wear a helmet, careless riding and illegally carrying passengers. Meantime, parental accountability for children under 16 riding illegally will also come into effect. New child safety legislation will also start today, which requires organisations to investigate concerns about an employee's behaviour towards children and document the outcomes. For households, power prices will be slashed and the state government's freeze on bulk water is also kicking in. Georgia Condek, Brisbane.
1: Queensland pubs and clubs will be able to open from 3 o'clock on Saturday morning for the Socceroos World Cup knockout game. Venues must apply for a special licence from the Office of Liquor and Gaming before Thursday afternoon. The Simpson Desert is in bloom, but Birdsville's tourist season is still in limbo. Peter Jones explains.
4: The remote town, about 1,600 kilometres west of Brisbane, began the year cut off for months as floodwaters fed by weather events further north closed roads and forced isolation. Then came global tensions and a fuel crisis, followed by the cancellation of the Big Red Bash Music Festival. The route from South Australia remains shut, as does Queensland's side of the Mungathiri National Park. Mayor Francis Murray says it's a testing time, but for now it's the perfect time for those wanting Birdsville without the crowd. But check the road situation first, unless you're flying in. Peter Jones, Air News.
1: To sport now, and Cameron Munster insists Queensland can't rely on the Brisbane crowd alone in next week's Origin decider. The Maroons head to Suncorp as hot favourites after smashing the Blues by 20 points in Game 2. But Munster says they've been caught out before.
5: We've lost the last two, which is not ideal, but it just shows that, you know, at times we've probably been a little bit complacent in that space. Sometimes, you know, when you think you've got the crowd behind you, you can't afford to be, you know, being complacent. We know where we're going, and that's Suncorp, and we need to make sure we make our fans happy.
1: And a mixed bag for the Aussies at Wimbledon. Five players are out, including Alexei Poprin, Tanasi Kokkinakis and Ilya Tomljanovic. Alex Diminor, James Duckworth and Kimberly Birrell are into round two. This is Air News Queensland.
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0: country tune for your Wednesday morning, Jackson Dean, and Don't Come Lookin'. Just the segue to the Redlands Modern Country Music Club. It's their July monthly social. It's happening this Saturday the 4th. Come along and enjoy the warmth of friendship, fun and great music. 5 p.m. till 10 o'clock, situated at 262 Cleveland Redland Bay Road at Thornlands. That's the southern end of the Pinklands Precinct, just down the road from Bay FM. 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Coming up, we've got Guns N' Roses, Knocking on Heaven's Door. Not yet, I'm not ready. Good morning, it is 7:45.
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BFM 100.3, live and local with the Counting Crows. 2002 cover of Joni Mitchell's classic protest anthem, Big Yellow Taxi, she wrote and composed. Can you believe way back in 1970? I do remember. Do you believe in love? Huey Lewis and the News take us to the top of the hour. Good morning.

0: SAFM National News, brought to you by Manly Harbour Village, where Brisbane meets the bay.
1: Good morning, I'm Lee Harrison. Australia's lowest paid workers will get a pay rise today as the new financial year ushers in a suite of changes. Employees on the minimum wage will see their income tip over $1,000 a week for the first time. The pay boost follows the Fair Work Commission ruling in favour of an increase last month. Federal Employment Minister Amanda Rishworth says it'll make life easier for millions of workers.
2: The lowest paid workers in this country, and they deserve support with cost of living relief, and that's what we as a government have backed them in at the Fair Work Commission.
1: Fuel prices are expected to increase as the cut to the fuel excise is wound back. The federal government has halved the fuel tax reduction to 16 cents off per litre. The NRMA's Peter Currie says the change will start to be felt over coming days and weeks.
3: What that means for motorists is that the wholesale price for unleaded will go back up to $1.64, for diesel at $1.78.
1: A crime scene's been established at a Gold Coast home following an arson attack. Police allege an offender set fire to the Hope Island property shortly before midnight. Two people were transported to hospital with critical burns, while a third was transported with non-life-threatening injuries. The house has sustained extensive damage, with police appealing for information. A man's due to face court charged after a child was hit by a car in Sydney's West. The 7-year-old boy is in hospital with serious leg injuries after the incident at Laylaw Park. The 19-year-old accused has been charged with dangerous driving offences. The pork industry wants country of origin labelling regulations for seafood to be extended to more products. The laws require restaurants to clearly state whether seafood is Australian or imported, giving consumers the ability to support local. Australian Pork Limited Chief Executive Margot Andre says extending the rules would be a common sense move.
4: Why not switch over pork as well? And that way people know the pork they're enjoying is Australian or if it's imported and they can make that choice.
1: The federal government is being urged to reduce the number of unhealthy food ads aimed at children. Public health leaders say those aged between 2 and 17 are facing a bombardment of ads online, in gaming and through sports sponsors. And chat platform WhatsApp will soon let people chat by swapping usernames instead of phone numbers. The new privacy feature is rolling out globally to the platform's 3 billion account holders over the next few months. It means users won't have to reveal their phone number to connect and can instead choose a username which will be limited to 35 characters. This is AN News.
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1: Tennis and a dream come true for one young Aussie at Wimbledon. Airsport's Paul Walsh was there.
5: The much-anticipated return of Serena Williams to Grand Slam tennis has been short-lived after 20-year-old Maya Joint defeated the 7-times Wimbledon champion in three sets, 6-3, 6-7, 6-3. Although there were glimpses of brilliance from the 44-year-old, it was Joint who moved the ball from side to side, working the former champion to all points of the court. For Joint, the match overall was a surreal experience.
6: I mean, she has such an aura, she's such a legend, and this court has so many huge names that have played on it. I've been dreaming about this moment since I was a little kid, so this is pretty crazy.
5: In other day two action, three more Australians have made it through to the second round with solid wins to James Duckworth, Kimberly Birrell and Alex Demonar. For the Demon, it was a slow start that saw him down 3-love before getting on the board and finally taking control of the match. Final score, 7-5, 6-1, 6-love.
1: Will Day admits he wasn't sure he'd be able to return to his best after the Hawks midfielder missed the start of the season with a shoulder injury. And Isaiah Yeo has delivered a passionate defence of Blues coach Laurie Daly. The captain says players are desperate to repay Daly's trust with a win in Brisbane next week. Australian Independent Radio News.
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8: Let's take you through the current weather outlook across the Bayside. A sunny top of 21 on the way with a mild start of 15. Skies stay mostly clear and bright with just patchy rain nearby around the region. Light breezes near 5 km per hour will keep things feeling pretty comfortable. Later today, expect the sunshine to hold through the afternoon with only a few clouds. Tonight, temperatures ease back to around 15 under partly cloudy skies. Tomorrow is looking so as well, warming up to about 23 after another mild start. Right now in Manly, it's 15. That's your Bayside forecast, thanks to Totally Workwear, locally owned and operated. 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

Little River Band, Shut Down, Turn Off. No, don't do that. We have a great mix of music all day right here on Bay FM. This is Billy Joel, Minor Variation, from his album River of Dreams. Good morning, 9 minutes past 8. Do hope your morning's going well.

0: AFM 100.3 traffic.
1: Not a bad peak hour run as we make our way through northbound on the gateway, always looking at it from the merge. Lots of heavy traffic around Slacks Creek, and then you try and get north and you've got a fair bit going. Southbound looks good. There was an earlier breakdown around Old Cleveland Road on ramp, but that looks to have moved on. Old Cleveland Road itself, fine. If you're running in from Wynnum Manly, just the usual through Tingalpa, Wynnum Road, and you run past Kianawa Park, that good run through at this stage looks okay on the other side of the gateway, moving pretty well through towards Morningside as well, and that Cannon Hill stretch untroubled. Jay, that is the latest traffic. More for you soon at 100.3 Bay FM.
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Dragon on Bay FM and get that jive. Upcoming outside broadcast is happening at the Wynnum Fringe Festival this Saturday, that's the 4th of July, from 8 a.m. to 12 noon. It's at 166 Bay Terrace in Wynnum. Join Tony T and me, Bongo, when G'day It's Saturday is broadcasting live from the Wynnum Fringe Festival. From circus lights to rock and roll chaos by the water, Wynnum Fringe is back for its 7th year. Wow, that is some record. They must be really doing something right. From the 25th of June to the 12th of July, with its biggest and boldest program yet. So come on down and say g'day. Love to see you. This is Sandy Thom, and I wish I was a punk rocker.

0: 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He loves this lady here. And he loves this lady here, too. Well, maybe he'd love you more if you wore a brassiere.
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Florida to Georgia Line and a little Sundays. In the hot seat, 9 o'clock, you've got Andy Turpin. 3 hours of music from the sensational 60s to the 90s. And don't forget, I'd love to meet you at the OB Van with Tony T for G'day It's Saturday, 166 Bay Terrace Road in Wynnum, Saturday, 8 to 12 o'clock. Take us to the top of the hour. We've got Live with Run to the Water. But right now, Joe Cocker, High Time We Went. I'm out of here. Have yourself a great day.

0: IFM National News, brought to you by Manly Harbour Village, where Brisbane meets the bay.
1: Good morning, I'm Lee Harrison. Latest data shows the country's housing market has weakened further over the month of June. National home values fell by 0.4%, the biggest monthly decline since December 2022. Economists say interest rates, weak sentiment, and tax policy changes will continue to weigh on the market. Millions of Australians will receive a small tax cut as the new financial year gets underway. Nelson Scott reports.
2: The lowest personal income tax rate has today been reduced, meaning around 12 million Australians will pocket an extra $268 a year. Minimum wage workers will also see their income rise to over $1,000 a week, while businesses will be required to make superannuation contributions with each paycheck rather than quarterly. Paid parental leave is expanding to 30 weeks, while family tax benefits will increase in line with inflation. Job seeker and age pension payments will also rise. Nelson Scott, Canberra.
1: One person is dead and two people are fighting for life following a suspicious house fire on the Gold Coast overnight. The blaze erupted at the Hope Island property at around 11:45. Two men sustained critical burns, while a woman was also injured. Upon entering the wreckage, a 38-year-old man was located deceased inside. An investigation's underway after a woman was shot in the arm while leaving a unit near Newcastle. Police say two people with their faces covered fired shots towards a group walking out of a property at Gateshead. The woman, in her 50s, is in a stable condition in hospital after the incident. No one else was injured. Officers are looking for her attackers. The federal government is being urged to reduce the number of unhealthy food ads aimed at children. Public health leaders say those aged between 2 and 17 are facing a bombardment of ads online, in gaming, and through sports sponsors. Cancer Council Australia's David Barton says something needs to change.
3: Living with overweight or obesity can actually increase the risk of serious chronic illness, including 13 different types of cancer. And many of these we all know about: breast, kidney, liver.
1: Vodafone and Aussie Broadband have dominated this year's most satisfied mobile customer awards. However, the research by CanStar has found most customers aren't switching to cheaper plans despite widespread price increases. CanStar's Tara Donnelly says they surveyed the satisfaction of over 8,000 customers.
4: Vodafone has won for phone on a plan, and Aussie Broadband took out the top spot for SIM-only plans, as well as for NBN.
1: This is Air News.
0: AFM Sport, brought to you by Hammond Four-Wheel Drive Tyres and More. They have you covered on-road and off-road.
1: Gold Coast captain Noah Anderson has denied any disconnect between players and coaches and says the Suns can still give the season a big shake after their fifth straight defeat. Anderson says speculation about the future of Ben King, Jed Welter and Bailey Humphrey is not a reason for a drop-off in form, collectively or individually.
5: No, I don't think so. I think every football club has to deal with outside noise. I dealt with it obviously pretty closely with Rowley last year, and now we're dealing with a few more players, but I think every captain and every leadership group around the competition will attest to this is all part of the experience, and we need to grow as a group and understand that they're still really committed to our club for this year.
1: The Penrith Panthers have given prop Moses Leota permission to speak to rival NRL clubs. The 30-year-old has another year to run on his contract, but could leave at season's end. At Wimbledon, in his first round match, Alex de Minaur has defeated Argentine Roman Burruchaga in straight sets 7-6, 6-1, 6-love. De Minaur says it was a nervy start.
6: Never easy starting such an incredible tournament like Wimbledon, so there's always those nerves, but as the match went on, played better and better, and yes, super stoked to be in the next round.
1: Meanwhile, Iga Swiatek has launched her Wimbledon defence with a win over American Taylor Townsend. Australian Independent Radio News.
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8: Taking a quick check on the current weather outlook for Brisbane's Bayside. Sunny skies across the Bayside today, heading for a top of 21. Humidity sits around 80%, so it'll feel mild rather than crisp. Conditions stay clear and bright through the afternoon, with only patchy rain nearby. Tonight, dropping down to around 15, staying mostly dry and comfortable. Tomorrow brings more sunshine with a top near 23 and a mild start around 15. Right now in Wellington Point, it's 16. That's the latest forecast for the Bayside with thanks to Totally Workwear, your local workwear specialist. 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
9: 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My name is Andy Turpin, and I'm coming to you live and local this morning right around the Redlands Coast and beyond from Radio House here in Thornlands. I'm going to be with you right through until midday today, bringing you more than just great music. But as always, before we get into the show, I would just like to take a moment to thank the wonderful and talented Bongo for another great brekkie show this morning. It's always great waking up to Bongo, but the great music is going to continue right throughout the day here at Bay FM. So coming up in the morning show, we've got tracks from Nick Lowe, we've got John Cougar on the way, and we are going to take a little trip back to the sensational 60s with the Big O, Roy Orbison. That's coming up in around about half an hour's time. But to kick things off, it's the Mentals, Mental as Anything, with Live It Up. 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

0: That was Anastasia on Bay FM 100.3 with Left Outside Alone. Before that, we heard from Nick Lowe with Cruel to be Kind. And at the top of that set was Mental as Anything with Live It Up. 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Radio still to come in the morning show. We've got tracks from All For One. We've got The Knack on the way and also one from Boris Gardner. But coming up next, it's John Cougar and It Hurts So Good. 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

That was All For One on Bay FM 100.3 with I Swear. Before that, we heard from Billy Joel with Say Goodbye to Hollywood. And at the top of that set was John Cougar with It Hurts So Good. Hey folks, it's time for a quick community service announcement, and this one is from Qflow. So Qflow Heart Day is back on Saturday the 22nd of August, raising vital funds for Hearts Kids Australia. They're supporting children and families living with congenital and childhood heart conditions. 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It's a bit of a mouthful, but together we can make a real difference. So that's Qflow, Bay FM, keeping the community connected. Rightio, still to come. We've got tracks from the Bangles, we've got the Angels on the way, and also one from Fastball. But coming up right now, it is the Big O. It's Roy Orbison, and it's over. 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

0: That was the Bangles on Bay FM 100.3 with Eternal Flame. Before that, we heard from The Knack with My Sharona. And at the top of that set, we took a little trip back to the sensational 60s with Roy Orbison and It's Over. Folks, to take out the first hour of the morning show today, we've got the Angels on the way with No Secrets. We've got Fastball. They're going to take us up to the 10 o'clock news with Out of My Head. But coming up next, it's Boris Gardner and I Want to Wake Up With You. 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

0: AFM National News, brought to you by Manly Harbour Village, where Brisbane meets the bay.
1: Hello there, I'm Sean Bindley. The federal government says housing is a long-term investment and prices will go up and down. New data from Cotality and PropTrack shows property prices have dropped to levels not seen since COVID. Some Australians have welcomed the decrease, but others are now in negative equity as a result of the fall. Treasurer Jim Chalmers says we will be better off in the long term.
2: We saw some softness in housing even before the budget. It's a function of a whole range of factors. Our goal here is to make things easier for first home buyers. That's one of the key motivations behind the tax changes in the budget.
1: The United States Supreme Court has struck down the US President's executive order seeking to end birthright citizenship, ruling 6-3 that the Constitution guarantees automatic citizenship to virtually all children born on American soil. Chief Justice John Roberts wrote the majority opinion, firmly rejecting the order President Trump signed on his first day back in office, marking the administration's third major defeat at the court in recent months. Three conservative justices, Clarence Thomas, Samuel Alito and Neil Gorsuch, dissented. Kate Fisher is in Washington.
3: This was kind of Donald Trump's signature policy. It's something he's campaigned on throughout his political career. And he made this executive order on the first day of his second term in office. Now we are at the final decision by the Supreme Court, and they have rejected his challenge to the right to immediate citizenship to babies born here on American soil by six justices to three.
1: Three-year-old boy has been found alive 6 days after two destructive earthquakes in Venezuela. Rescue teams say his vital signs were good as he was taken to hospital. The death toll from the quakes is nearing 2,000, with tens of thousands unaccounted for. Pay increases take effect from today for the country's lowest paid workers. A 6% rise will take Australia's minimum weekly wage above $1,000 for the first time. Award workers will get a 4.75% increase. ACTU Secretary Sally McManus urging workers to